Star 94.1. Some facts about Dolly Parton that are going to make you smile and hopefully inspire you. I want to share them because she was pretty extraordinary. And that's next after Christina here on Star 94.1 in the Dish.

0: Star 94.1. Hey, it's Delaina. Of course, this week we said goodbye to Dolly Parton at the age of 80. And when I saw this, I wanted to share it with you because hopefully you find it inspiring. Before she owned a real guitar, she used a broken mandolin that she found and played for local farm animals. Her family was so poor that her dad paid the doctor with a sack of cornmeal. She was voted least likely to succeed by her high school peers. That's so hard for me to believe. And, of course, she went on to do extraordinary things. She gave $1 million for COVID research. She raised $12 million for her home county after the wildfires in 2016 and gifted over 3 million books, free books, to kiddos for Dolly's Imagination Library. But still, even after creating Dollywood, she wouldn't go on roller coasters because she didn't want to mess up her hair. Yeah. This dish is brought to you by San Diego County Credit Union. It's not big bank banking. It's better.
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3: Northbound side of the 15 freeway, right as you're approaching Ted Williams Parkway, get a stalled out car in lanes, and things are going to be very tough coming away from just beyond the 52. Southbound 15, that's also pretty heavy coming away from the 52 over to the 805, and the 163 south is slow from the 805 to the 5.
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2: Partly cloudy tonight in the 70s. Heat advisory through Friday. Thursday, partial clearing. 86 near the coast. 100 inland. 104 near the foothills.
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No worries. I played at the top of the hour, but I'm going to repeat it right after Dua Lipa.

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The keyword is Vegas. 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Text it to 200-200. You're going to get a confirmation text. Standard data and text message rates apply in this nationwide contest. Good luck.

0: Let me live that fantasy. It's that time of day when we need a little good news. And Megan, you're up today. What's going on in your life? What's good?
1: Oh my gosh. Let's see. My daughter just started high school and made the high school volleyball team.
0: Hey, nice.
1: So that's awesome. And then my littlest guy just started first grade.
0: Oh my gosh. You are a busy family. You got a lot going on. But you know what? All good news. So thanks for sharing, Megan. I appreciate you listening.
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3: Northbound side of the 15 freeway approaching Ted Williams Parkway, still dealing with a stalled car in lanes, adding to a very busy ride overall coming away from the 52. Southbound side also slows coming away from the 52 over to the 805, and it's going to be slow southbound 5 coming away from the 52 over to H Street.
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So good. 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

0: we vibing? Are we staying cool or what, man? I say this. I will not leave this radio station's building. I will not because I'm using the air conditioning for free on the company's dime. It is hot out there. Surviving San Diego in the summertime. What's up? It is Hayes. You know about the iHeartRadio Music Festival, right?
1: Yes, right around my birthday. When are you going to give me my birthday tickets?
0: Okay, well, here's the deal. I don't have tickets on me per se, but I can tell you, I can give you some knowledge, is listen Monday through Friday, 9, 1, and 5. We'll give you a keyword, and that keyword could get you a trip for two to the iHeartRadio Music Festival, which includes tickets and $1,000. How's that sound?
1: Awesome.
0: Yeah, it is awesome. So tomorrow, wake up with Jesse and Tati, 9 a.m., your first chance to go to Vegas and get that $1,000.
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3: Northbound 15 freeway approaching Ted Williams Parkway. Earlier stalled car finally cleared from lanes. Still a very tough ride, though, coming away from the 52. Also, it's going to be busy on the southbound side of the 805 coming away from the 52 on over to 43rd. Northbound 5 is slow from Carmel Mountain to Loma Santa Fe.
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1: Partly cloudy tonight in the 70s. Heat advisory through Friday. Thursday, partial clearing, 86 near the coast, 100 inland, 104 near the foothills.
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5: The southbound side of the 805 approaching Imperial. Got a crash here blocking the left lane, and things are going to be pretty tough overall starting back at the 163. Still pretty busy northbound 15 as you're heading away from the 52 on over to Ted Williams Parkway. And it's going to be slow northbound 5 from Carmel Mountain over to Loma Santa Fe.
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Oh, my gosh. Don't forget, if you want to go check out Mumford & Sons in Los Angeles, we'll put you in a hotel. Man, we're going to make it happen for you. And if you want to win your way into Mumford & Sons, it's our contest on our Instagram page. So basically, you follow us, Star94.1FM on Instagram. You like the pin post and tag a friend, and you'll be qualified to win the tickets and the hotel stay up in L.A. for Mumford & Sons.

0: my gosh. Feeling the vibes on a Wednesday night with you. It's Hayes, Star 94.1. What's up? What are you up to?
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0: Oh, my gosh. Anybody else play Call of Duty? It's so funny. This is how I decompress, if you ever wonder. I play Call of Duty on my PS5, and my wife... So I won't tell you what she thinks of me on this one, because I'm like, I sit there with my headphones on and I'm shut out to the world. By the way, if you're on Call of Duty playing, Haze Radio, H-A-Z-E-R-A-D-I-O. I don't know. It's like a little obsession for me. I don't know if it's healthy or not. Bruno Mars, other way, we got Destiny's Child coming up.
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3: The horror flick Obsession has been declared the undisputed sleeper hit of all time, costing only $800,000 and raking in nearly $500 million. But it's now not even the most profitable movie of this summer when you consider return on investment, because the latest breakout hit was produced for somewhere between $45 and $200. Yeah, that's in dollars, not millions.
4: Yeah, it's an animated Chinese movie about a young cow titled Niulai. And it's closing in on $7 million at China's box office, but it's not exactly because of it being an incredibly creative accomplishment.
5: People are kind of comparing it to the viral movie The Room, which kind of became famous for being so bad that it's actually so good.
3: This was made by a Chinese mother and son who literally had zero experience and no budget, and it might kind of show a little bit. It hit theaters there earlier this month, and its first 10 days of release, it earned a little more than 1,100 not per screen total.
4: Which is only like 300 tickets, but out of those 300 moviegoers, some memes snuck out of theaters. Word got out, and Niulai absolutely exploded in popularity.
3: For some perspective, Obsession has made about 600 times its budget. Wildly impressive. In fact, that was the greatest return on investment in movie history, but no longer. Niulai, by extremely conservative estimates, it's earned 20,000 times its budget.
2: That's direct from Hollywood.
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9: Stop on set of the 805 right before Imperial. CHP clearing a crash out of the far left lane. It's going to be a very rough ride coming away from the 8. Meanwhile, the eastbound 8 actually seeing some slowing coming away from the 805 over to about Waring Road. And then things look better up ahead into El Cajon. And the north 5 is slow from Carmel Mountain to Loma Santa Fe.
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0: if you realize this, but you can win a trip to Vegas to see Teddy Swims, his tour. It's called The Ugly Tour. And if you want to win your way there, all you got to do is open up the iHeartRadio app, listen to Star 94.1, and click on the contest tab. You can enter to win thanks to AEG Presents. That's happening this week. It's my friend Teddy Swims in Vegas along with you. Let's enter and let's win. Good luck.
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2: Southbound side of the 163, things are slowing down a bit coming away from University over to the 5. Well, the southbound side of the 805, that's going to be a bit busy from University over to the 15. Also, the 5 north remains a bit slow coming away from Del Mar Heights on over to Lomas Santa Fe.
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2: Cloudy skies overnight with a low around 72 degrees. Tomorrow it's going to be mostly cloudy throughout the day with a high of 82, getting down to an overnight low of 72, currently mostly cloudy and 79 degrees.
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So I'm all about that. 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

0: Wake up with two voices who know this city like the back of their hand. 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

0: What's going on, Hate That I Made You Love Me? It's Ariana Grande on your radio. It is Hayes. It is Star 94.1. So many cool things happening here in San Diego. We kind of wrap up summer, even though everybody's back in school. It is hot out there. The heat wave is going to be through the week. So stay hydrated and stay cool. Hit the theaters. Come by and see me at the radio station during the day. Hang out with me in my office. It's air conditioning. The person at the front, she would love me saying that on the radio. Like, who are the people showing up at the station just to hang out with you? It's cool here. Hey, Teddy Swims, Mr. Know-It-All, is coming up.
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4: Watch for a bit of slowing as you travel on the 805 northbound through Chula Vista. That's just after 8th Street. That starts to clear up as you come across the 54. And if you're traveling on the 8 eastbound in El Cajon, right at Greenfield Drive, there's a crash partially blocking the on-ramp.
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0: 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My name is Hayes. You got Abe. 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

All right, I'm out of here. Enjoy the rest of your Wednesday night, Karen. Thank you for the luck. We'll talk tomorrow, one step closer to the weekend. Again, if you want to see Teddy Swims, his ugly tour in Vegas, just listen to us on the iHeartRadio app and click on the contest tab, and you can enter to win. 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
1: Halfway through the week. What up, Mario? Courtney Lopez here, back behind the mic, fired up to get to hang with you for the next few hours. A lot of radio fun to get into, including a brand new case in Cordo's court. Plus, got to get back to our game of Name That Tune from yesterday. Mrs. Lopez and I tied guessing Christina Aguilera songs. Couldn't believe it, so we're going to get to part two of that. Hand out a good deed, Lopez-y. Dig into our mentions to see what's on your mind. And just a few songs away from more proof, this year is just flying by. So turn it up and let's do it. You're on with Mario and Courtney Lopez.

0: 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You know, I can't believe I'm saying this, but we are only 4 months away from Santa sliding down the chimney. Is that crazy or what? Mario Lopez here. Yep, Christmas. Just 4 months away, and if you haven't been as good as you should, there's still time to right some wrongs with Santa. According to the North Pole, everyone gets wiped from Santa's naughty list on January 1st. And everyday actions determine which list we're on throughout the year. So a couple good deeds can keep you on the nice list. That's, of course, the goal. If you fear you might be on the bad list, Santa's forgiving. So those in the know say a letter of apology goes a long way. Maybe go above and beyond on those chores the rest of the year.
1: Can I include that apology in my letter of the list of things I want?
0: I think so. I think it's sort of like...
1: Or does that have to be separate?
0: I imagine it's a little like Catholic Church. You can always go and confess.
1: Yeah.
0: And you get forgiven.
1: You repent.
0: There you go.
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1: I'm Mario Lopez. Keeping the music and fun coming your way as Frasier quickly tells us what's new on TV and streaming.
2: The Airport Chaplain premieres on Netflix. It's an Australian drama starring Hugo Weaving as an unconventional airport chaplain who bends rules to help people clashing with his new boss. Isn't his boss God?
1: Wait a minute. Are there airport chaplains? Is this a made-up position? I'm not aware of airport chaplains.
2: I did not know that there were, but after reading this, I think it makes sense that there would be.
1: Well, now I have to quickly chat GPT. Is there such a thing as an airport chaplain? Let's see. This is, we're doing it on the spot. It's thinking. Come on. It's supposed to be quick here. Yes. Many major airports have airport chaplains.
2: All right.
1: Who provide spiritual care, prayer, counseling, and crisis support to travelers and airport employees. They're usually based in a chapel or meditation room and may represent different faiths, including Catholic priests. You have an information desk or an airline rep, contact the airport chaplain.
2: And then they'll meet with you.
1: I had no idea. That's a real thing. Look at that.
2: I feel like I might do this to get a prayer before my next flight.
1: Wow. Oh, wow. Look at that. We learned something today.
2: Death of a Pastor's Wife, a Netflix true crime docuseries. It examines the life and mysterious death of Micah Miller, wife of a South Carolina pastor.
1: Ooh, that sounds good.
2: And The Simpsons Yellow Mirror. It's a Disney Plus exclusive episode, a standalone animated story from the long-running series.

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1: All right, just a few songs away from Cordo's Court. Mario Lopez here. And while my wife transforms into Judge Cordo, I'm going to quickly remind you that she's here to help you out. So if you find yourself in a pickle, maybe a disagreement with a friend or a family member, or just feel like you've been wronged in some way, go ahead and slide into our DMs over on Instagram, @onwithMarioLopez, and hang tight. We're going to come back with today's case in 10.

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1: Yo, I'm Mario Courtney Lopez. I'm taking another trip to Courtney's court for a fresh case. This week's case comes from Chelsea. She says, my son and his fiance have decided to get married in Australia for some reason. The issue is I have an insane fear of flying and I refuse to get on an airplane. My son is still asking me for some financial help with a wedding, and I really don't think I want to help pay for a wedding I can't attend. My son knows I have this fear, and always have, yet he allowed his fiancée to choose Australia as a location. What should I do here? Now, I know it's your corner, but I think an important detail she left out is his fiancée from Australia, and is her family there? Or are they just planning a destination wedding?
2: The way she worded it makes me just seem they just planned a destination wedding. Because well, obviously...
1: There's two different answers, I think, for... If she is from Australia and she just didn't mention
2: it. Well, if she is from Australia, that's a completely different situation. I mean, how can you argue with that? But if she isn't from Australia and they are still asking you to pay for it, knowing that, you know, we all have our fears and you have to, you know,
1: respect
2: them and take that into consideration, I don't see why you should pay if you can't go.
1: Yeah, you're the mom. It's not like you're some random friend.
2: But here's the thing. If I were her son and if I was in this situation, I would do something small back home that my mom could be a part of that she could put money to, not the Australia one.
1: That's a good compromise.
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0: 94.1, more variety from the 90s to now. What up, Mario Lopez here. Labor Day around the corner. That means the end of summer vacation. Wah, wah. And according to a new survey, we're just all getting ruder when we fly. Well, that's not good. 42% say passenger behavior on flights has gotten worse over the last 5 years. Well, judging by social media, it's gotten a lot worse.
1: Yeah.
0: Noise is the biggest complaint, as loud conversations or passengers playing music or videos without headphones are the most annoying. Well, yeah, you can't do that. Come on.
1: I actually thought that wasn't really allowed.
0: I didn't think so either. Passengers reclining their seats too far back or doing so without warning comes in second. I disagree with this.
1: Okay, without warning, I don't know how you would warn the person I'm going to recline my seat, but if it goes back to a certain place, I'm going to go back to that place.
0: They wouldn't have made it.
1: If they made it to go a certain distance, and I'm going to go that distance.
0: I respectfully disagree with this.
1: I'm rude on this one.
0: Passengers reclining their seats too far back. Why is it to their discretion?
1: That's insane.
0: It is.
1: It's not too far back.
0: No.
1: It goes a certain distance.
0: If it's allowed to go that distance, then you should be able to take it that distance.
1: They built the chair to work a certain way.
0: And then there's the question of who should get the armrests.
1: Well,
0: we've established the person who's in the middle should get dibs because, come on,
1: they get both of those. The person on the outside gets the one on the outside. The person by the window gets the window.
0: That's exactly it.
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1: You're on Mario Lopez. More music and fun coming your way after we squeeze in a look at the buzz, because we're slowly getting more details about Taylor Swift and Travis Kelce's wedding. All these weeks later, Adam Scott from Severance talked about it on the Today Show yesterday. He said how real the ceremony was. Adam said he had the sense that these are just people who love each other. It was kind of on a grand scale, but at its core, it just feels like a regular wedding with two people coming together. He also said everyone teared up and it was really lovely event. Didn't we discuss the vows took like a half hour each?
2: Yeah, and she sang some of hers as well.
1: Whoa, marathon. All right, let's get back to music.

0: 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John Mara Lopez, interesting new design trend taking off, encouraging people to unplug. Literally, designers say analog rooms are poised to be one of the hottest home trends this fall. These screen-free spaces are designed for activities like reading, listening to music, playing board games, doing puzzles, or just having conversations. Designers recommend arranging furniture to encourage face-to-face interaction, using warm lighting, adding books and games, even swapping Bluetooth speakers for record players. So in other words, a family room.
1: Yeah.
0: That's the way family rooms.
1: That's what a family room used to be.
0: That's what it used to be. You just got to be disciplined in putting away the screens. Okay.
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1: I'm Mario Lopez. Music rolls on right after Frazier tries to make us think by quickly sharing one of the random thoughts floating around in his head. What do you got?
2: Do you think E.T.'s favorite song was Take Me Home Tonight?
1: E.T. the Extraterrestrial?
2: Yeah.
1: Well, that's a good one. Take me home tonight. Did he want to go home?
2: He wanted to phone home.
1: He did want to phone home. So aside from Take Me Home Tonight, I bet he probably would have either gone with Lionel Richie's Hello or Adele's Hello. He's got an option there. All right, let's get back to music.

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2: Whole bunch more to get to as we power through this Wednesday. You're on Mario Lopez. Got some August 26th birthdays to celebrate shortly. Gonna dig into the buzz for a quick look at what's trending in a bit as well. And gonna honor someone with our weekly Good Deed Lopez Award. That's coming up next.

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2: Yo, I'm Mario Lopez. Quickly putting the spotlight on someone doing something positive in the world with our good Deed Lopez-y. All right, what you got this week?
3: A few weeks ago in New York City, a woman named Susanna accidentally tossed a platinum ring into the garbage.
2: Oh.
3: This was not just any old ring. It was a century-old family heirloom that survived the Soviet Union after Victor's great-grandmother snuck it out in her mouth back in 1989.
2: Oh, wow.
3: Victor was intent on tracking it down. He went to a weigh station and dug through a staggering 20,000-pound, 100-foot-long pile of rotting garbage.
2: He was like Andy Dufresne in The Shawshank Redemption.
3: Yes, he was. Seeing him in there alone, a sanitation worker who was very kind-hearted jumped in to help. After just an hour of searching, Javier, the sanitation worker, spotted the white bag that Victor had described, found the ring inside. Nothing short of a miracle. Victor said he plans to pass the ring down to his son should he get married. And as an added bonus, Victor told Javier to expect an invitation.
2: Oh, that's very, very nice. I'm sure Javier would have appreciated maybe a cash award.
3: Yeah, maybe like a 20 or something.
2: Coincidentally, my dad is Javier. He worked for the sanitation department in the city, and he used to find so much jewelry.
3: Yeah.
2: Because people would accidentally throw it away, or it would fall while they're washing their hands.
3: Down the drain?
2: Down the drain.
3: Yeah, of course.
2: So he used to come back with a lot of jewelry right there. And hey, at that point, it's finders keepers.
4: Mario Lopez will be right back.
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1: Yeah, I'm Mario Lopez. Music rolls on after a quick digital pit stop on Mario.com. So Frazier can tell us what's trending.
2: Don Toliver brings out Justin Timberlake for a surprise performance in Miami. Check out the video of that.
1: Yeah, I saw that video. Okay, JT.
2: Vin Diesel confirms final Fast and Furious film will be a worthy finale. You can find out what he means by that.
1: He said he went through multiple rewrites and writers. They already went to outer space. Where do you go from there?
2: I have no idea. They've done everything that is physically and literally impossible, so who knows. But we'll see when that comes out. And yep. Hayden Panettiere's mom is hitting back at haters who are telling her how to mourn.
1: Yeah, Leslie Vogel, Hayden's mom, I think has a right to hear. You don't tell a parent how they should mourn or what they should say. OnMario.com for all that and more.

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0: bunch of stuff. One of the largest heads in Hollywood, physically, not egotistically. Chris Pine.
1: Chris Pine, yes. Very nice guy, too. His father was an actor, and it didn't dawn on me till much later.
0: Wait, who's his father?
1: He was on Chips. He was the captain on Chips.
0: I'm going to have to look that up
1: now. You got to see it. Yes, he was there.
0: How old is he?
1: Oh, with that said, Chris Pine is 48.
0: 46.
1: Okay.
0: 46. From Home Alone and Richie Rich and a bunch of stuff. Macaulay Culkin.
1: Macaulay's got to be 46 as well.
0: 46 is correct.
1: Ah, look at that.
0: From Bridesmaids and everything that's funny except Thunderstruck, which she did for Netflix, Melissa McCarthy. Tammy, by the way, is hilarious. People hate it on that movie, but it's very funny.
1: She's funny. I love her. I'm going to say she's 47.
0: 56.
1: Ooh, wow.
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1: You're on Mario Lopez. Music rolls on after some quick buzz. You may remember the show SCTV, which launched the careers of some iconic comics, including John Candy, Eugene Levy, Catherine O'Hara, and Martin Short, all Canadians. Now the show is coming to Netflix. Martin shared the news on social media Friday, saying, attention, Netflix will have SCTV on September 1st, alongside a cast photo featuring O'Hara, Candy, Rick Moranis, Levy, and others. It ran from 1976 to 1984, and most of the cast went on to be very successful. So sort of Canada's version of SNL.
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1: Mario Courtney Lopez. Time for a mini pop culture pop quiz. All right, what are we doing, Frazier?
2: The other day, we were doing a mini quiz about our little Name That Tune, actually, for Christina Aguilera, because it's the 27th anniversary of her self-titled debut album. You tied 2-2. So we're going to wrap that up with part two of that quiz. Name That Tune, Christina Aguilera songs. Just three of them. Hands on buzzers.
3: Come on over.
2: Courtney.
1: Come on over, baby.
4: Yeah.
1: You don't know.
4: Come on over.
1: Four.
4: Come three. On over.
1: Three.
2: I can't.
4: Come on over, baby.
1: No.
2: You said come on over. I can't give you that.
1: Yes. Come on over, baby.
2: That is correct.
1: You messed up.
4: Shut.
1: Well, you shouldn't have said it. You should have said it right the first time. You should have said it right the first time.
2: Twist is E-T-T-O. Here we go. Say it's 1-0. There's two left. Here we go.
5: Dirty.
2: That was Courtney.
4: Dirty.
2: That is correct.
1: Damn it! I knew that one, actually.
2: 1-1. There's one left.
1: Okay, let's see. Tiebreaker.
2: Here we go.
3: What a girl.
1: That was me. That was me.
4: No, it wasn't.
2: I'm going to go to the guy wearing glasses. Who did that first?
6: That was tough. I don't know. It was a tie.
4: It was a tie.
2: All right. It was a tie, so here's what we'll do. We will reset and...
3: What a girl.
2: Mario.
1: What a girl wants. Your hand was on the buzzer. You were slipping. You were slipping. You were slipping.
2: I said we're going to reset.
6: You gave it like a pause. You're like, oh, hold on. We're going to reset.
2: I gave it a pause. We'll reset.
1: What else do you want him to do? We're going to reset.
2: I'm not going
1: to
2: go like, here we go, because then we'll just hit it. I said we'll reset, and then I played it again.
1: Hey, don't get mad.
2: That's the only way we can do it.
1: I won the Christina Aguilera contest.
2: Don't worry. This is not as impressive as he thinks it is.
1: It's incredibly impressive. Nichols, you know that was impressive.
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0: 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Mario Lopez here. More music after a quick peek at the buzz. Mariah Carey celebrating the 25th anniversary of her 8th studio album, Glitter. There was a movie accompanying it, remember?
1: Yeah, it didn't get a lot of great reviews.
0: Yes, I remember that. She was all right, though. She did all right. Album's going to make its debut on vinyl for the first time since being released in 2001. The OG album will be pressed on a midnight purple vinyl, while a deluxe version will be pressed on a glittering pink vinyl. Fans can pre-order the vinyl now. It'll ship on or around October 30th.

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1: All right, a few more songs. I'm going to get to one last thing. Mario and Courtney Lopez here.
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We lost a true icon this week. The legendary actress, philanthropist, Dolly Parton, passed away at the age of 80 yesterday. She apparently had been dealing with some health issues for a little while now, especially since the passing of her husband, Carl Dean, last year.

0: industry.
1: Honestly, I don't know that there are many people more positive than her.
0: She just exuded always positive energy and incredibly talented, yes, too. She wrote a lot, not just for herself, but for other artists. Obviously, the most famous probably being I Will Always Love You, that Whitney Houston just made into an anthem. And
1: Jolene.
0: Jolene. And
1: 9 to 5.
0: Yeah, it goes on and on, and just a lot of shock still. And just when you think of Dolly, you can't help but smile.
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1: 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We are back to do it again tomorrow. Till then, Mario and Courtney Lopez saying good night.

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Starting the phone, one more Friday from the 90s till now. Man, it was hot yesterday. Today, going to be another hot one. Actually, driving up to East Los Angeles College to watch my son Preston play. He plays football for Mesa College. It's supposed to be 98 degrees on the field at 6 p.m. tonight. That is just wrong. It's summer on Star 102.5.

0: Ariana Grande on Starter the 4-1. We're ready from the 90s till now. Hello, it's Cabana Boy Jeff hanging out with you. How would you like to be at the spookiest, freakiest, scariest haunted house in Southern California? I wouldn't even say like across the United States. It is Universal Studios Hollywood Halloween Horror Nights. We've got your tickets this morning. Jesse and Tati in the morning, Delaney in the afternoon. Also, you can win right this second at Starter41FM.com. Mary J. Blige and Teddy Swims coming up next.
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Teddy Swims on Star 94. One more ready for the 90s. So now you have a chance to see him in Vegas next week. Jesse and Tati in the morning. Going to get you tickets into the local show to get you in for the grand prize. Heading to Vegas. Guess it's

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Starting the full one, we're ready for the 90s till now. Kehlani is going to be here in San Diego, and we're teaming up with San Diego Restaurant Week and getting you Kehlani and a gift card for Restaurant Week. 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

0: Michelle Branch and New Radicals on Star 94. One more ready from the 90s till now. So there's a bunch of concerts that are coming up. Kehlani, Jonas Brothers, Doja Cat, UB40, Guns N' Roses, Motley Crue. 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

Started for one more Friday from the 90s till now. Hello, it's Cabana Boy Jeff hanging out with you. It is your 2 o'clock fun fact. Did you know that 80% of men have worn the same pair of underwear for at least 2 days in a row? I don't like doing that, but if I was like camping or went to some place where I was totally stuck, you can always turn it inside out. Just saying. It's your 2 o'clock fun fact on Star.

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Starting for one more Friday from the 90s till now, the heat is going to continue getting hotter today than it was yesterday, which I thought we'd live in America's finest city with 72 all the time. Yeah, that's not the case. It's going to get worse the rest of the week into the weekend, too. Head to the beach, head to the pool, head to the air conditioning, or go watch a movie in the theaters. Somber on Star.

0: Started before one more party from the 90s. So now we gave away a trip to go check out the Backstreet Boys at the Sphere in Las Vegas. You never know where we'll come up with. Well, okay, I'll tell you what we're coming up with. A trip to see Teddy Swims in Vegas. Just make sure you're listening to Jesse and Tati starting on Monday morning right here on Starting the 401. Pitbull and Neo next.
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0: Zara Larsson going to be in Las Vegas for our iHeartRadio Music Festival. Another chance to win this morning with Jesse and Tati on Start of the 4-1. I do want to skip out of Jeff hanging out with you. How would you like to go to Universal Studios Hollywood Halloween Horror Nights? The spookiest, freakiest, most intense haunted houses in Southern California. This is straight up. I've gone one time before, and most of the mazes are dark, black, and you just walk through and something jumps out and with lights on, and it's Hollywood. 100% Hollywood, and they do it the right way. So free tickets this morning with Jesse and Tati in the morning and Delaney in the afternoon. The Last Animals coming up next.
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0: definitely have a heat wave going on in San Diego, and it's disgusting. The Star 94.1 will variety from the 90s till now. It's Commander Boy Jeff hanging out with you this weekend. Padres out of town, so I was planning on going to the beach and going to the air conditioning.
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You could be hanging out there. I mean, it's pretty much the same heat there it is in San Diego, so why not? Free trip, including airfare, a hotel, the tickets, $1,000 spending cash. 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

0: Benson Boone on Star 94. One more variety from the 90s. So now I know it's very weird talking about Halloween and mazes and everything that's going on with the heat that we have. However, it's happening. Pretty much September 11th through October 31st, Halloween Horror Nights at Universal Studios Hollywood. We have your free tickets this morning with Jesse and Tati in the morning, Delaney in the afternoon, and you can win some right now at star941fm.com. Adele and Taylor Swift come up next.
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0: Start with your phone one. It's Computer Boy Jeff. I am out. There's a lot of negative in this world, so let's turn some of this negative into a positive and have a good Thursday.
1: If you had one shot or one opportunity to seize everything you ever wanted in one moment, would you capture it?

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1: Ever heard someone ask, what is a Tati? Easy. She's a hardworking mom with big auntie energy.

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0: Good morning.
1: Hi. Good morning. Hopefully you are okay.
0: And no major iconic celebrities passed today. That's what I'm hoping.
1: We are praying for that. Yes. Because, I mean, gosh, it's already so hot. And then we have to deal with the mental anguish of collectively grieving. Goodness.
0: Hayden, Dolly, Tim Curry. It's the trifecta guys. No more. Remember, it happens in threes, so that should be a wrap for a little while.
1: I don't believe that happens in threes thing.
0: I know, me neither. I think that's a weird thing. And sometimes when one person passes, I go to my head, I go, great, so two more people have to pass.
1: Well, like, people are passing every day, Jesse, so are we only going to acknowledge the three celebrities? You know what I mean? Like, all right, let me digress.
0: Good morning. Yes, it is. We're here.
1: We woke up. It's a new day, guys. Let's get you some prizes.
0: We'll walk you through that prize menu, which is going to include a trip to Vegas. We'll walk through it all next.
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1: It's Jesse and Tati with you. Good morning.
0: Getting ready for Disney tickets in a couple weeks, friends. I just want to put that on your radar right now. We're going to have some Disney tickets coming up soon.
1: We just had Disneyland tickets.
0: Going to do it again?
1: Okay.
0: Going to do it again?
1: Okay, it's a school year to remember.
0: Yeah, I think that's the plan. Yeah. Let's get you guys some good tickets.
1: Let's figure out that headline.
0: Before we get to that, though, because that's in a couple weeks, we'll have the Disney tickets. We're still sending you all this week to Universal Studios Hollywood and their Halloween Horror Nights.
1: Yeah. We got that 4-pack of passes for you twice this morning at 7:20 and 8:20. And then a little after 8 a.m., we're going to send you to Del Mar's Barbecue and Beer Fest.
0: Yeah, if you want to compete for some tickets in our trivia battle, that's how you'll do it. And then we got this Vegas trip that everyone's talking about, especially they just added Smashing Pumpkins to the lineup of the iHeartRadio Music Festival, which at 9 a.m. we're going to have that trip for two and the $1,000 for you to win your way out there. Everyone is talking about Billy Corgan from Smashing Pumpkins, Tati, because he is the guy that will break format and go do a wild collab with somebody. At Lollapalooza 3 weeks ago, him and Olivia Rodrigo went viral.
1: Yes. Okay.
0: For collabing. So I kind of feel like, as it pertains to the iHeart Festival and the collaborations that happen that are out there every year, I feel like Billy Corgan's going to be a part of another really viral one because he's kind of down in that way.
1: I thought you were going to say that he was breaking the mold that everybody feels like they got to like push their fangs back in. I love that his fangs were out there. I always felt like fangs. Seen because of his fangs. Thank you.
0: You had the same kind of fang teeth?
1: Yeah. It was like, yeah. So yeah, oh God, he's going to really be at funny. The iHeart Radio Music Festival. We'll give you a keyword to win that trip at 9 a.m.
0: See, there's someone there for everybody at the iHeart Fest, even Tati and her fang teeth.
1: Thank you.
0: All right. Coming up next, the latest round of our trivia battle. You'll hear that. Don't move.
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5: Accident-free on our roadways right now. We're looking pretty good. Do have some road construction. Through Normal Heights, the 805 northbound El Cajon to the 8. Two right lanes are closed off here. Also, as you make your way through Escondido, the road construction continues 78 westbound right around Twin Oaks Valley. You can find through San Marcos there. A couple of lanes closed off till 5 o'clock this morning. They should be picking up the cones here momentarily.
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2: Partly sunny today and humid. Watch for dangerously large waves and rough surf. High of 84. Tonight, partly cloudy, humid. Good viewing conditions for the lunar eclipse. Low of 71. It's 72.
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1: Jesse and Tati with you. Thank you for letting us ride with you, whether you're in the fast lane or you're in the regular six lane.
0: What if you're in the winning lane?
1: Oh,
0: the winner's circle.
1: Hello? The winner's circle.
0: Okay, you're going to win with us today at 7:20 and 8:20 Universal Studios Halloween Horror Nights. We've got two chances for you to win a 4-pack of tickets to head up to L.A.
1: Yeah, and then after 8 a.m., Del Mar's Barbecue and Beer Fest, you'll do the trivia battle with us, win mm-hmm. those tickets, and then 9 a.m., we'll give you a keyword for the iHeartRadio Music Festival trip with $1,000 spending cash.
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1: It's Jesse and Tati here with you. Good morning, and yes, it is about that time.
0: We love to play trivia this time every morning, and on Monday, Wednesday, and Fridays at 8 o'clock, you take on one of the members of this show. Monday, it's me. Wednesday, it's Tati. Fridays are Becky. But Tati, you're taking on Pierre and Chula Vista this morning.
1: Pierre, so fancy.
2: Hey.
0: What's up, man? Good morning.
1: Hi, Pierre.
2: Hi, good morning.
0: Who are you going to ask your questions to, Becky Metz?
1: I'll ask Pierre questions. If you can take us off the speakerphone again, Pierre. Thank you.
0: Yeah, take us off the speakerphone there, Pierre. We're just a little bit loud. Try to talk normal there on the phone. And we'll do the trivia battle right now for these tickets to check out Del Mar Barbecue and Brews. Tati, I have questions for you. Becky, let's kick it off.
1: Pierre.
0: With Pierre.
1: It is hot, hot, hot outside. There's going to be a heat advisory in place until when? Is it A, until 7 p.m. on Thursday, or B, until 8 p.m. on Friday?
2: Till Friday.
1: Oh, yeah. Post-season.
3: It's a good question.
0: You are on the board.
3: Many people are learning.
0: Many people are learning right now in real time. Yeah, here's your question, Tati. Who just announced a 3-day performance series? Was it A, Natalie Imbruglia, or B, Sarah Bareilles?
3: Ooh, I'm going to go with A, Natalie Imbruglia.
0: No.
3: I'm all out of faith.
0: Sarah Bareilles.
3: This is how I feel.
0: Keep feeling there. Keep feeling, because that's not correct. Sarah Bareilles, and she kicks that off on Friday. Okay, Paul, Pierre, we go into round two with you having a point on the board. I love it.
1: Pierre, which 2003 film is finally getting a sequel? Is it A, How to Lose a Guy in 10 Days, or B, Elf?
2: How to Lose a Guy in 10 Days.
3: Oh, dang, yeah. Pierre.
0: Wow.
1: Kate Hudson, Matthew McConaughey, they're both coming back.
0: Here is what's going on, Tati. You are down by 2 points. You need a 2-pointer to even stay in the game with Pierre, or else he wins these tickets. I'm going to ask you a question with no multiple choice. You just have to guess it.
3: Cold and I'm afraid, lying naked on the floor.
0: You can do this.
3: Okay.
0: Tati, your question is, parents and students just staged a Let Kids Play protest outside of which school district's office this week?
3: Oh my gosh, Let Kids Play. Which school district? We're going to go with San Diego Unified School District.
0: Wow, that was one of the answers. It was either A, San Diego Unified, or B, Coronado. And it's Coronado. Pierre, the winner for today.
3: Nice job.
2: All right.
3: Coronado, I stand with you. Let the kids play.
0: There's your advocate, Tati. That's
3: I got
0: her.
3: You.
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7: South 5, past Las Pulgas, the right two lanes are shut down. The trailer of a big rig caught on fire. Fire department are there. Once you're past that, it picks right back up. Southbound 15, a little slowing starting in Temecula.
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0: It's Jesse and Tati in the morning. Watch your tone, Tati, because depending on how you speak to me, it's depending how much I will activate.
1: I have a tone problem. I really do. But I think it's because I grew up in Hawaii and we're kind of just like, you know, like.
0: I feel that.
1: We just say what we need to say. We don't do any buffering, any filtering. It's just asking just like assertively.
0: Well, I'll tell you what. My dad's tone was always terrible growing up. So to be honest with you, I'm good. I can. You and I are good. I'm thinking about your kids. And do you wonder about my kids? Because I also struggle with tone and how to talk to my kids, how to get them to like do stuff. And they're like, I don't want to do that because of the way you asked.
1: Yeah, it's not even what you're asking me to do. It's your tone. I've heard that. And I'm like, I'm sorry.
0: Okay. Well, just so everyone knows, Tati has come up with the way that I think is kind of fun, that kind of fixes this. And we'll have fun with that coming up after Miley.

0: Ati, I really, really want to give you, I want to tip my hat to what you've come up with to talk to your kids.
1: Thank you. You know, if there's anything that my kids cannot accuse me of, it's not trying. I will try. Yeah. I will try all the time. I will try any which way, and I'll try and figure it out so that my tone just is softer.
0: Your tone is what is the issue here. You try to ask your kids to do stuff, and while what you're saying needs to be done and they need to hear this, they don't like hearing it because your tone is off.
1: It is.
0: How have you changed your tone? What was the idea?
1: Well, you know, for some years now, I've taken a breath and I've made sure that my tone isn't the stress from work. You know, it's more just, hey, this is part of all of us as a team making this home work. And I mess up a lot. So now I'm trying voice changing.
0: Like on TikTok?
1: Yes.
0: I'm going to play something that Tati made for her kids. Listen to this.
2: Can you move your car? It's blocking my car in the garage.
1: Don't you feel like that's
0: wait,
1: like
0: so you
1: warmer?
0: Text that to like your son because he needs to move his car, and instead of you going, dude, move your car. Remember we had this conversation.
1: Yeah, stop blocking the garage. Yeah, I feel like it's a more...
2: Can you move your car? It's blocking my car in the garage.
0: Oh my
1: god. And it's a man's voice.
0: It.
1: I feel like, you know, something about my voice, mom, it's yeah. not landing, so I figured I'll try that one.
0: I love it. The tone, just perfect. Okay, here's another way that Tati has been communicating with her kids.

0: would love it if you could go outside and bring the trash cans out to the curb. Okay, have fun.
1: That was nice, though.
2: It's kind of fun, right? Like, yeah. That was alien sound effect on Instagram voice changer.
1: Yeah, but it was the words you used to kind of, you know, put into the message. Yeah, you said have fun, you know, like you wanted the chore to be fun. Maybe that's what I got to do is add more to it.
2: Just add have fun or have a great day or love ya.
3: Do you think you could put away the clean dishes so I could wash more dishes?
2: Have fun.
1: Well, that's the other...
2: Producer Becky Mintz, who I know still, in some ways, you're very respectful of your parents and they are here to guide you and lead you if needed and blah, blah, blah. Does their tone matter to you sometimes too?
4: No. Because almost always if it gets to a point where they have to vocalize something, I know I'm out of line.
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4: What happened?
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10: South 5 past Las Pulgas, the right 2 lanes are shut down. The trailer of a big rig caught on fire. Fire department are there. Once you're past that, it picks right back up. Southbound 15, a little slowing starting in Temecula.
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1: 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It's Jesse and Tati and Becky Mitz. 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
0: Oh. 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
0: Let's get into that. 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
3: South 5 past Las Pulgas, the right two lanes are shut down. The trailer of a big rig caught on fire. Fire department there. A westbound 8 at the 125, a four-car crash. Looks like everything's clearing to the shoulder. North 5 and 805 still okay out of the South Bay.
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4: 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So clean up your own mess.

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1: On Star 94.1, it's Jesse and Tati and Becky Mitz. Around this time, you let us know what's happening on your feed. Who are you concerned for?
2: There is a creator on TikTok. She might be on Instagram too. Her name is Serena Neal. And she kind of went viral for like always decorating her bathroom every month. She would literally paint the walls and
3: Exactly what that is.
2: Okay, yes. Yep. Wow. So she has like 12 million followers on TikTok. Huge creator. She also has gone viral for giving her delivery people like Amazon, UPS, USPS drivers. Like she has one of those.
1: She's the one who started it all, huh?
2: Yeah, she had the snack cart outside. But now she's upgraded to where she built a full 7-Eleven outside of her house for her delivery drivers. Great content. Great content. You have a free 7-Eleven where drivers can get like water, they can get drinks,
3: whatever it is.
1: They can use the bathroom.
2: It's the sweetest thing in the world. I think it's super dangerous.
1: Yeah, why? What's dangerous about it?
2: This 7-Eleven is built in her house where these male people have her address. And she's
1: her house? I thought it's at her front porch. They have to access her home?
2: Still. It's still at her house. They have her address no matter what. And by the way, she's so big. These male people are like, oh, do you know who the Serena girl is? I have a package to her house.
1: Wait, she goes by her government name online and her government name on the packages?
2: No matter what, to me, having people know where you live and being a big creator.
3: I'm with you.
2: I get that there's supposed to be some sort of code of conduct with male people not supposed to share addresses. But do you really think all the Amazon drivers, all the USPS drivers, all the UPS drivers are not telling people, oh, by the way, she lives at this house?
1: Well, they should just be telling each other. They should not be telling people.
3: Well, and there's a whole other side of this, too, where like there's a person out there who's an influencer who finds viral things happening and people go, where's that thing? And that person's niche is pointing out a viral thing and telling you exactly on a map where you can find it. I know like 3 or 4 guys I follow in that way that will do that. It would take one influencer. Hey, want to know where that girl 7-Eleven is? I did all the math and then the Google Maps and blah, blah, blah. And here it is. That's a whole niche right there.
2: To me, I think what she's doing is great. But I think it's really dangerous to let them know where you live.
1: So why don't we put a PSA on all the people who would do those things and like put them on blast like that? Instead of her who's doing good in the world, let's stop people from doing things like sharing addresses of people who are just trying to do good in the world.
3: It's really fun to keep something like that local and not blow it up worldwide.
2: Totally. Why not? I'm not saying that any male person is a bad person, but all it takes is one.
3: Yeah, I agree.
1: Well, now we're concerned for her too, Becky Mitz. Thank you for sharing what was on your feed. Thank you to SDCCU.
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7: South bypass Las Pulgas, the right two lanes are shut down. The trailer of a big rig caught on fire. Fire department there. A westbound 8 at the 125, a 4-car crash. Looks like everything's clearing to the shoulder. North 5 and 805 still okay out of the South Bay.
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22: 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Today is the hottest day of the year with heat advisories and warnings throughout San Diego County. The effort to keep parking free at San Diego beaches is a step closer to reality. And a nearly total lunar eclipse will be visible in San Diego tonight.
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1: It's Jesse and Tati here with you, and we got lots to give, okay? Universal Studios Hollywood Halloween Horror Nights. I have to slow that down a little bit.
0: You have to. It's a lot of H's.
1: It is,
0: It's the biggest names in horror that are going to haunt you.
1: That's right.
0: The fear will consume you. I would wear your good running shoes, because if I remember last time, I was getting chased.
1: Oh, and you know what, Jesse? I always laugh at that, and I'm sorry. I don't mean to laugh.
0: Getting chased at the Halloween place.
1: No, but even in the commercial, the people are running in the commercial. And Sinners, if you saw that movie, they have that on deck for Halloween Horror Nights. So.
0: They get all the licensing, because you're talking about a movie studio. So it's the one to go to. 720 and 820, get ready to win. We'll send you that Del Mar Presents Barbecue and Beer Fest with our trivia battle at 8 o'clock.
1: And then at 9 o'clock, we'll give you a keyword so that you can get to the iHeartRadio Music Festival, and we'll give you spending cash and accommodations, of course.
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1: It's Jesse and Tati with you. Good morning.
2: Good morning, Tati, Jesse, and producer Becky. I can't wait for you guys to try those new Chick-fil-A sandwiches. Let me just tell you, bomb.com. But here's a hack. Try the breakfast one and then try the lunch one. Because I think the lunch one is just a little bit bigger. I saw a video of the breakfast one and it seems smaller. The lunch one was like as big as a chicken sandwich.
0: Okay.
1: Shouldn't
2: have fun, guys. Have a good day. Bye.
0: Have fun. Bye.
1: Have fun. Bye.
0: I love having fun eating the chicken sandwich. We did have it. Tati and I tried it yesterday. The chicken and waffle explosion of breakfast from Chick-fil-A.
1: I didn't do the lunch portion, Jesse. And from my understanding, breakfast is supposed to be the bigger meal for your day, isn't it?
0: It is.
1: Aren't you supposed to wean yourself off food as the day
0: goes?
1: It's
0: a little wider for lunch, yeah.
1: Somebody tell Chick-fil-A.
0: And someone tell them, too, that we got Uber Eats delivered and they didn't include the syrup in it. And so I'm assuming I had the best version of that sandwich, but I don't know. Maybe I still need some syrup in it.
1: I need it.
0: Either way, Maria wanted to hit us back on the talkback, Mike, after we had eaten the sandwiches. Listen to this.
2: OMG, I'm cracking up about you guys and the have fun because I just loved you guys, the voice message. And at the end, I just paused and said, have fun. just have fun eating those.
0: We did. Yeah, a lot of fun.
1: She's saying that because...
2: Have a great day, guys. Bye.
1: Thank you.
0: Bye.
1: Bye. Remember we were talking about how you deliver your messages to your kids and how you ask them to do stuff and you end it with have fun.
0: Have fun. Have fun.
1: We intend to have fun all morning long, but we also intend to hack your life.
0: Yes. Coming up next, I want to give you a morning hack that hopefully will help with your overnight skincare routine. Now, I have a wife that is a professional at this subject, so there's something I want to share with you.
1: All right, please.
0: Coming up.
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7: Well, southbound 5 past Las Pulgas, the right 2 lanes are shut down. Fire department there with a big rig trailer that caught on fire. So big backup right behind it. Once you get past that, it picks up. So far, so good out of our South Bay, North 5 and 805.
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23: Partly sunny and humid today, high of 84. Tonight, partly cloudy and humid, but good viewing conditions for the lunar eclipse, a low of 71. It's 72 outside.
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0: like Selena's on Star 94.1.
1: Yeah, that's for the feels. You know what I mean? On this Thursday, stay cool, but all the feels are here with Jesse and Tati on Star 94.1.
0: Thank God you said stay cool. I may not have.
1: Yeah, take care because I care. Stay cool.
0: I used to love when I would write that in the yearbook.
1: KIT, keep in touch.
0: No, I used to go, hey, this summer, stay cool, be cool, act cool. Jesse is cool. That's what I used to write.
1: That wasn't long at all. You know I wish that I had Jesse's hack. All right.
0: Let's hack your life. And I want to talk about your skincare routine. Do you do any masks at night or anything like that?
1: I do a night cream, and it's Trader Joe's night cream.
0: Okay.
1: And then the next morning I do the day cream, which is really like, it feels like nothing. It disappears on your skin.
0: Oh, it does?
1: Yeah, it doesn't disappear my lines yet, but.
0: You're waiting still. My wife does everything and wraps up the night with the red mask on her face, which looks like there's like a killer in my bed with me. It's so interesting.
1: It's like, Jason, the cosmic bowling version.
0: I'm like, you work so hard to be so hot, and that thing makes you look so scary. This is blowing up right now. Sleep mask under retinol is a combo where people are saying you wake up looking like you hired some sort of a skin wizard.
1: A skin wizard?
0: That's the note on this. Your overnight skincare stacking, basically. And they're saying, because everybody knows what retinol is, but that's
1: so
0: like,
1: you put the retinol first and then you put a mask, or no. That makes no sense to put the mask and then where are you putting the retinol on top of the mask?
0: Yeah, I think so. Sleep mask under retinol.
1: Wait,
0: or
1: wow.
0: Maybe it is, it's your sleep mask is the retinol.
1: Okay, we need to figure this out.
0: Because
1: I don't know how I'm stacking a retinol on top of the mask. It's not even going to make it to my skin. Now I can do the retinol first.
0: I'll tell you what. Maybe you're doing not the right mask that we're talking about. Maybe it's not one of those ones that you put over your face. Maybe it's just another cleanser, cleaner style mask that is its own.

0: Hollywood Halloween Horror Nights tickets. Yeah. Yikes, that's a lot. It's 7:20 and 8:20 today, so get ready. You're getting close.
1: I tell you, that's why I slowed down early, because it's a trip up if you don't. And a little after 8 a.m., we still have those Del Mar Barbecue and Beer Fest tickets, so hang out with us.
0: Okay, so Becky Mitz, let's talk really quick about what's going on down the hall. It seems like KGB, one of our sister stations, may have mentioned something about jewelry that is interesting, because you have that jewelry. What was being said?
2: That this particular piece of jewelry was weird. They did not like it.
1: They were making fun of
2: I'm
1: it.
2: I'm sorry, do you want me to go into the whole thing?
0: Yeah, we should go ahead and say what it is. Yeah.
2: One of the members of that show was wearing a fake septum piercing, and
0: that's the ring in your nose?
2: Yes.
0: Okay.
2: And all of the other members of the show said they did not like it.
1: So it was the girl of the show. Her name is Kat, and then all the guys of the show didn't like it.
0: Okay, well, Tati, don't you have a little bit of a nose piercing?
1: I do. I have both nose piercings. I have both
0: side,
1: of my
0: right?
1: nostrils, yes. Not the septum. The septum is in the middle. I have two of my nostrils, like both sides, right and left pierced.
0: Becky Mitz, you have the septum piercing.
2: I do. I've had it for like 5 years now, maybe even longer, 6.
1: I forget that she has that because it's literally, it's every day. It's part of her already.
0: That's what I was going to say. It looks just like a normal part of you, but it doesn't stick out very far.
2: No, that was purposeful. This is what I want. This is what I wanted,
0: you wanted
2: when
0: to
2: I got a septum piercing.
0: Hug your little nose septum.
2: I did. I thought it was the cutest thing, and I still love it. Every time I remember I have it, I'm like, oh my God, there she is. She's so cute.
1: So how do you feel that the guys of that show were ganging up on the girl over there?
2: Rude. What's wrong with it? Why didn't you like it?
0: Yeah, what's wrong with it? I'm with you.
1: Did you throw your hair up in a bun and take your earrings off and walk down the hallway and let them know?
2: No, I didn't.
0: Oh. It's okay.
2: I didn't do
1: that. Well, when you do, I'll be right behind you, okay?
0: Yeah, you got Tati with you.
2: Don't worry. I have no fear of either of them. I don't care that one of them was an ex-NFL player. I got no fear for that.
1: There's three of them, Becky. There's three of them.
2: Not scared of either of them.
1: All three large, burly men.
2: If there's anybody that I would be afraid of, it's Kat, because I love her.
0: Yeah, she's great.
2: I wouldn't want to make her upset.
1: That's right.
0: We're here to tell you that your septum piercing was voted number one coolest piercing in the building.
2: Thank you.
0: They did a poll.
1: Yeah, remember that award show? They just ran out of paper and frames.
3: Exactly.
1: A little award show.
0: We love your septum, Becky.
2: Thank
0: Mance.
2: You. That's so nice. Thank you so much for saying that.
1: You do. It looks cool.
0: KGB is rock. We'll take the whole

0: Alex Warren on Star 94.1. Coming up, we've got Tati's top stories. I have to acknowledge, I don't know what happened in my feed yesterday, but I got locked in on that crazy footage of that thing in Nepal. Mm-hmm. I don't know what if I want to call that a flood or it was like
1: It made me sick to my stomach,
0: Tati.
1: It made me sick, but I couldn't understand what it was. And they were saying it was like a mudslide.
0: I found out. I was able to find out. I was watching stuff all day long. It was a giant chunk of glacier, right, mm-hmm. that had fallen off of a mountain and splashed into kind of a big Mother Nature made dam, a ton of water that was Mother Nature made. And it splashed into this thing and just created this tidal wave into every other body of water down the mountain that just multiplied the size of this thing. And by the time it was getting to the villages, I mean, it was such, oh my gosh.
1: Looked unbelievable. It did not look real. Yep. And it was just so hard to process. And I didn't want to watch it doing what it did. I wanted to understand what exactly it was, because I was like, where's the ocean? The first watch, I was like, well, where's the ocean? But it's not blue. It was so weird.
0: 23,000 feet high. That's where it started. 23,000 feet are how those mountains are out there in Nepal.
1: Well,
0: that's
1: there are numbers to all of this.
0: Yes. Are you going to throw that in your top stories? Yes. I wasn't sure. I just know that was so crazy and heavy yesterday.
1: Yes. So many numbers are coming out.
0: Okay. Well, we got top stories with Tati coming up. We'll get into that, and then we'll play around to the trivia battle. We've got lots to do. Thanks for listening this morning.

0: Parsons on Star 94.1. It is a little bit before 7 o'clock. We've got some runway to get a nice, healthy top stories going, Tati. What you got?
1: Yeah, all right. So before I get into a quick weather report, that Nepal flash flood, the latest that they're saying about it is 1,300 people are missing. They said that this catastrophic flood has killed over 350 people. They are still trying to get through, you know, all the destruction and rubble.
0: How do you even come up with actual numbers with how that happened? I mean, so crazy.
1: They're saying the death toll continues to surge.
0: And they say a lot
1: 65 Americans were listed among the hundreds of people that were there. So, yeah, this is a you know, it's still breaking news at this point. I know that we saw it late last night, Jesse, but our sister station, AM 600 Kogo, will keep us updated, and you could always tune into them as well if you need more details on that. A near record heat persists through the start of the weekend here in San Diego. Some relief expected into early next week. I think after a story like that, we can all say, let's stay hydrated. Let's take deep breaths.
0: What kind of relief did it say?
1: It just says that some relief expected early next week. So the heat is not going to stay record heats. It's going to start cooling down early next week. But we're going into the weekend this way, guys. I am actually very shocked that Toy Story 5 is already going to streaming. I'm going to say it's probably because Spider-Man just won't stop at the top
0: this
1: of the box
0: been
1: office.
0: It's a wild summer for movies. So, yeah, good luck if you're a movie.
1: But I'm happy because that means I get to see it. I still haven't seen Toy Story 5. They say it'll release on Disney Plus on September 23rd. And then I want to say kudos to a La Mesa bookstore owner who's taking a stand against AI companies and refusing to sell books to third parties that he believes are supplying them to be digitized and destroyed. And that's a big paycheck he's turning down. He's like, no, thank you. I will just go ahead and keep selling my books here to folks in La Mesa and anyone who comes through. So, yeah, it's something reportedly being done by multiple major companies to train their large language models. And some experts warn that it's a dangerous practice. Maxwell's House of Books. I urge anyone in La Mesa, maybe go check it out and support small business.
0: They throw the books away after they ingest them into the AI like database center or whatever.
1: They scan all the pages and then they just destroy the books.
0: And the idea is to just like, we don't probably need books, like physical books eventually. Is that the thought?
1: Yeah. They say every single book that goes through,
0: how would I read my New York bestseller, What Happens in Vegas by James Patterson, if it was destroyed, Tati? Okay.
1: It would be read to you.
0: I don't like it.
1: By a voice.
0: All right. Nice paperback. It's all rolled up.
1: Yeah, well, like I said, check out Maxwell's House of Books. I did love this headline. I thought it was nice and nice for us to go over and check out a small business in La Mesa. Those are your top stories, and they're brought to you by SDCCU.
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0: sure. That's Dua Lipa.
1: Okay, that is.
0: I just want to do that.
1: It is. I'm glad you did. It sounds very happy and joyful. Yeah, it's Star 94.1. Jesse and Tati with you. Good morning.
0: Do you want to play the trivia battle next? Let's get somebody on the phone to...
1: Two people.
0: All right, two star besties on the phone right now to play trivia next. And coming up, we're going to have those tickets to Universal Studios Hollywood, but the trivia battle here is going to happen in just a couple of minutes.
1: 866-570-1941. Do you want, like, one of us to play? It's Thursday. That's why I figured two.
0: You were saying the other day, depending on what prizes we have, like the 7 o'clock one, you were like, well, we should do a 7, like, against...
1: one of our cast members. Yes.
0: Well, I'm down with one. Oh, no. Phones are ringing.
1: See, we're good.
0: Look at the phone lines.
1: All right. Awesome.
0: We'll talk to you soon in the trivia battle.

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1: Jesse and Tati here with you, and it's about that time.
0: Let's play some trivia. Dana's listening to Star 94.1 in South Park. Hey, Dana.
2: Hello. How are you guys? Good morning.
0: Does it feel like that the sun took a second to get up this morning? What's going on? Does it feel warmer? How's it feel outside today, Dana? Is it okay?
2: It's already gross. It's already humid and gross outside.
1: Yeah. True.
0: It just looked like for some reason when I was coming in, the sun was doing that thing where it was taking a second to come up. I'm like, uh-oh, the season's changing. Let's get to Derek, and who's in Normal Heights. What's up, Derek?
3: Hey, what's up, man? How's it going?
0: Hanging out, brother. Let's play some trivia. Tati, who do you want to ask your questions to, Derek or Dana?
1: I'm going to ask questions to Derek in Normal Heights.
0: Okay, let's go for it. Good luck. You take on Derek. I got Dana. Let's trivia battle.
1: I'm looking at a headline right now, Derek, and it says San Diego Humane Society takes in how many chihuahuas amid overcrowding challenge? Is it A, 23 chihuahuas, or B, 45 chihuahuas?
3: Oh, that's B.
1: No. You know what a chihuahua's like. 23 feels like 45, though, right?
0: 100%. They're so lucky it's not 45.
1: Oh, yeah. Goodness.
0: The worst dog ever. My mom had a dog named Killer.
1: Don't say it's the worst dog ever.
0: That dog lived. They never go away.
1: Jesse!
0: Okay, sorry, guys. Sorry. That was my childhood being triggered right there, Derek. My bad. Dana, here's your first question. It looks like Olivia Rodrigo promises more what? Is it A, Lego sets, or B, lip kits?
2: I'm going to say A, Lego set.
0: Oh, yeah. What the heck is this girl all about? Olivia Rodrigo's the coolest of all time. She's into Lego?
1: Come on, guys. She's Filipino. We know this.
0: Love her.
1: Half. Some. Who knows? I don't even know, but whatever part of it, she's been drafted to the Filipino side. All right, Derek.
0: Yes, Derek needs this question to stay in the game.
1: All right, Derek, I'm looking at our national days, and it's a National Fruit Lovers Day. What fruit is it? Is it A, a banana, or B, a watermelon?
3: I'm going to go with watermelon.
0: Oh, no. Banana.
1: I'm so sorry. Banana.
0: Banana.
1: Banana.
0: Banana. Banana. Hold on, Derek. Banana. That was an easy 1-point win right there for Dana and South Park.
1: Yes.
0: You did your thing, Dana.
1: Dana, have yourself a banana today. Celebrate yourself, okay? Mm-hmm.
2: That's great.
0: And they're going to hang a 6x9 banner of your name out front of the cafe there in South Park.
1: What cafe?
2: There's a few.
0: Will you pick one, Becky Mintz?
4: Communal. Outside of Communal.
1: Communal. Okay, there you go.
0: Yes. Can't wait.
2: There you go.
0: Have a great morning, and we'll set you up with our certificate of win, signed, signature, and limited edition.
1: Does Communal serve burgers too, Becky?
4: No, but there's another place that does. I can't think of it off the top of my head, but there is.
1: In South Park? All right, go have a burger there. It's National Burger Day too. All right, we get Universal Studios Hollywood passes on the way at 7:20 as promised. But right now, Becky Mintz is going to let you know what's happening in traffic.
4: 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All right, there is a vehicle fire on the 5 southbound in Oceanside before Harbor Drive. It is causing a 20-minute delay. The right lane is blocked, so please be on the lookout for that. No other major accidents to report to my friends coming out of the South Bay. Looking like the 5 might be better than the 805 this morning. There's a few disabled vehicles all over the place, but not causing too much of a slowdown. I'm your friend Becky Mintz, and that's your traffic. 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
19: Partly sunny and humid today. Watch for dangerously large waves and rough surf, high of 84. Tonight, partly cloudy and humid, low of 71. It's 72 outside.
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1: Well, you got tripped up again. See, it's hard.
0: Help me.
1: Universal Studios Hollywood. Mess me up too.
0: All right, Becky Mintz, go ahead. You do it then.
2: Universal Studios Hollywood Halloween Horror Nights.
1: Rose to the occasion.
2: That was hard. It's hard. I had to concentrate really hard.
0: You just needed to do it. Get a pro in there. That's what it was.
1: You couldn't think of anything else. It had to be only these words. All right, 866-570-1941. By the way, it's select nights September 3rd to November 1st. So you and three others are going to check it out if you're caller 9.
0: And I have the menu of scary stuff that we're going to go through that they have. I have all of it in front of me right now.
1: Honestly, I'm excited about Sinners.
0: That's the number 3 ranked thing on here is the Sinners. They sink your teeth into Sinners, it says. The blues become red when bloodthirsty vampires pierce the veil and crash the party in this haunted house based on the hit movie Sinners.
1: Such an appropriate description to go into Tame Impala and Jenny's Dracula.
0: Caller 9, where are you?

0: Fairmont, where the view is also spectacular. It's Star 94.1. Hello?
1: Hello.
2: Hello.
1: Hello. Hello.
2: Where's the view spectacular?
0: In Claremont. Where in Claremont are you at?
1: Well, I live just off the 805 in Balboa.
0: Hell yeah.
2: All right, Donna. All right, Donna. Your boy Jesse here is acting crazy. Hey,
0: I'm just being silly. I was going through the list too, Donna, of these things at Universal Studios Hollywood. She missed the four tickets, right?
2: Yeah. Okay. No, you're caller nine. You got the four tickets. So let him tell you more about what's happening there.
0: Tati mentioned the Sinners, but then there's the Terror Tram with starring Art the Clown, and then there's the Stranger Things 5 thing that they're doing that everybody's talking about. But when you go, Donna, I just realized they have the Quinceañera, which is like a quinceañera, and it is a themed haunted house about, and it has music from Slash, the guitarist from Guns N' Roses, and it's a haunted house about a birthday girl celebrating her quinceañera, and she exacts monstrous revenge on all of her school bullies. Fun.
2: Wow, it sounds like an updated Latino version of Carrie. I love it.
0: I thought that the quinceañera would be like, because I was in a lot of quinceañeras growing up, and I always had to practice like for like 3 weeks leading up to the quinceañera, and that would drive anyone crazy to do a massacre at the quinceañera. So I don't know. That's what I thought this one was going to be about. All right. Donna,
2: you talk too much. Thank you so much for being here with us. We appreciate you.
1: Well, thank you. I was waiting for Jesse to sing you the Donna song.
0: Oh, Donna. Okay, now I have to play Wiz Khalifa. Bye, Donna. Love you.
2: How do kids say? Nothing. I was going to say cringe.

0: to do it anymore.
1: Jesse!
0: I'm having regret that I planned this.
1: Uh-oh. That's what makes the best talking about it.
0: Becky, what did you just ask me off the air?
2: I said, should we call your wife now?
0: Oh, I don't know if I want to do this.
2: That's not how you said it. You went, no, why would I do that? I was like, what are you?
0: We have to do this.
1: We don't have to do it, Jesse. I don't want you to ever feel forced to talk about something so uncomfortable that you are so embarrassed that you can't even talk about it, that we have to call your wife up and she has to say it, but she can't even say it because it's so embarrassing for you.
0: Well, and that's all. That's it. Yeah. Well, what do I do?
1: Call her.
0: Okay. So, like, the most embarrassing thing that can happen to a person, it happened to me last Friday at the high school football game I was at. And,
1: Because sometimes I feel like you're a little extra about what is embarrassing.
0: I do exaggerate a lot. I am that kind of person. But I'm telling you right now, it was so embarrassing that I couldn't even spend a minute thinking about it because I may die just thinking about it. Like, once it happened, I was like, well, I'm moving on. I'm not even going to acknowledge this even happened right now. I have to move on with my life or I don't know what I'm really going to do here. I mean, it was so embarrassing.
1: But we're going to call your wife and ask her about it?
0: Well, because I cannot tell you this story. I feel like she's the best one to tell you the story because she was there and she thought it was the funniest thing in her life. And so I just thought you guys could have a laugh together and I'll be over here.
1: Becky, do you have her number? Because I'll text her right now.
2: I'll call her.
1: Okay.
0: So anyways, the most embarrassing thing that's ever happened to me, well, we'll talk about it next on Star 94.1. Should be fun.
1: Should be.
0: Should be a really great time.

0: That would have been even worse.
1: Oh my gosh. So people saw then. A lot of people saw, and that's why.
2: A handful of people saw.
1: A handful. Okay.
2: The most embarrassing moment of my life. It's Jesse and Tati on Star 94.1. Now, I have had some embarrassing moments, friends. I don't want to go down the list. I don't need to. I'm a silly goose sometimes. Let's just say that out loud.
1: I have a lot of embarrassing moments. That's why sometimes I wonder if yours are actually embarrassing, because mine are like mortifying.
2: Watch this one.
1: Okay.
2: My wife is on the phone. Hey, Nada. Good morning.
3: Hi. Good morning.
1: Good morning, Natalie.
2: Are you working at Bar 3 right now?
3: I just got done teaching a class.
2: Are you at the studio there or anything?
3: Oh, no.
2: Okay. Did not want to tell you to tell the story in front of everybody there, too. Okay. So I was telling Tati and Becky Mintz that probably the most embarrassing thing that's ever happened to me last Friday at the high school football game, but I can't tell them what it is. Would you mind explaining to them what happened?
3: Okay, what can I say, though, on the radio? Am I allowed to say the B word?
2: I guess. Oh. You should. Or you can say the N. Yeah, maybe the N one.
3: I don't know about N. That's not, like, girly, you know?
2: Tati's face right now is, like, coming
3: up. I'll say what the guy said.
2: Okay.
3: Okay, never mind. Anyway, we're at the game. It's, like, 100 degrees. We're all dripping sweat, but we're in, like, the stadium scene where it's, like, cement seats. So there's, you know, the big rows. And so there's a couple of us parents all in, like, the very top row, which includes Jesse and I. And then there's our other friend parents that are sitting, like, right below us and the next step below us.
2: You're doing there's a great job explaining that. Seriously, you're nailing it. That's there's exactly not right. A,
3: I have to set the vision.
2: Yeah, yeah.
1: You're doing it.
3: So there's not a ton of space in between us and the step below us, you know, like, enough for your feet. And then they're, like, literally in the next step down. And so it's the first game of the season. We're all excited. Everyone's, you know, like, chatting it up. And the dads below us keep turning around and talking to us. And we're all dripping sweat together. And then all of a sudden, one dad turns around and he goes, Jesse, he said nuts. I'm going to say balls. Your balls are hanging out. And I look at him. I said, you're what? Wait, what? Are you not wearing underwear? And he was like, no, I'm wearing these swim shorts that have built-in underwear. And he said, literally his entire junk was hanging out in front of these poor friends of ours, these other dads. Thank God they have the same parts. And he said, I had to ask the dad next to him. He's like, I had to ask Jeff if I should tell him or not.
2: They're all having a conversation about who's going to tell him. Who's going to tell him?
1: Who's
2: going to tell him?
3: Could you imagine? So it's the first game. Literally so many kids. It's our rival school. There's so many kids around. And could you imagine if our kid now has to go to school and he's, like, known for the dad with his balls hanging out of his shorts at the football game?
4: No, that's worst case scenario. We're going worst case scenario. We don't know that to be true. Okay, we don't know that to be true that they're saying this about Jesse.
2: My face is hot right now, you guys.
4: Oh my God, I'm so sorry. Laughing is not helping too. I'm so sorry. I'm so sorry.
3: I literally laughed about it all weekend long. I was like, no, like, your actual, like, it was all hanging out. Jesse's like, I went to reach down to the field, and it was literally all out.
2: All the luggage, guys. It's like, it was like the whole suitcase.
1: And I know how it is when it's hot, too, so they probably look so crazy. They look so crazy because it was so hot.
2: Oh, gosh.
4: You know what? Let's reframe. They got a treat. That's a part of you that nobody else gets to see ever.
2: Thank you, Becky Mintz.
1: Becky Mintz said they got a treat. Yep,
4: she's trying to reframe. I'm trying to help out here.
2: That's my girl right there, Becky Mintz. She knows I'm just in a pool right now.
1: Yeah, that's an Aries speaking right there because the two Taurus are cracking up.
2: Okay, if anyone's just tuning in, like, why are these people losing their mind in the radio? I was at a high school football game last week, and I was wearing the swim trunks that have the built-in underwear, and I wasn't paying attention, and everyone was sitting in front of me, and yes, there was a moment where it came to everyone's attention that all of my stuff was hanging out.
4: Let me reframe again. Why were they looking over there in the first place? Well, That's none of their business.
3: They were below us, and they kept looking up to talk to him, and so can you imagine being below him and looking up to talk to him, and that's what they're looking at?
2: It was actually at eye level for some of them. It was actually directly in your face.
1: Like, I don't know if you know this, Natalie, but even though I wasn't there and I didn't get the actual visual, I got the visual.
3: I got the visual. It's coming to me.
2: All right.
1: I'm so glad it was just the dads, though. Like Natalie said, that is the part where at least it wasn't the moms.
2: But it was one of my Monday Night Football dads. I'm going to have to hear about this every Monday night the whole damn season.
1: He knows on a hot day what his looks like.
2: That's true. And he's 10 years older than me. You know what? So I'm going to say that. Tom, love you.
1: Just touch the knees. Come on. He knows.
2: Okay, Tati's having a little too much fun with this. I got to let you go, Natalie.
4: Bye, Natalie.
3: Love you. Bye.
1: Bye, Natalie. Okay. So good. Yeah. I love that you didn't want her to tell the story in front of her bar coworkers, but she could tell it on the radio for all of San Diego.
2: I don't see any of these listeners most of the time, so I see her bar people all the time. I'm telling you, I don't need to bump into people to know this about me.
1: Oh, well, good
2: too
1: luck.
2: Too late.
1: Good luck.
2: That's
1: all
2: my story, and I'm sticking to it.
1: That's Natalie's story. Hey, we've got more Universal Studios Hollywood Halloween Horror Nights passes coming your way. But right now, Becky Mitz, what's going on in traffic?
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2: No, it's not sponsored
4: it's
2: by Viore.
4: It's not sponsored by that.
2: Thanks, Viore.
4: All right, there is a vehicle fire. The right lane is blocked in Oceanside on the 5 southbound before Harbor Drive. It's causing a 20-minute slowdown, and it's, like, backed up all the way, like, even past Camp Pendleton. So if you are coming south from that area, just know there will be a slowdown. Also in Escondido, there's an accident in the right shoulder on the 15 southbound at Via Rancho Parkway. It's stop-and-go traffic from Auto Parkway. There's a stalled vehicle. The second lane from left is blocked on the 5 northbound after Washington Street. I'm your friend Becky Metz, and that's your traffic.
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0: on the phone who's in PQ right now listening to Star 94.1. Wayne, good morning.
1: Good morning. So I should dial 32 32 32 if I was negatively impacted by a flashing incident at a football game. Is that what I'm supposed to do? No, are you allowed within 500 feet of the football field anymore?
0: Exactly. Maybe I should not have even told that story that I was at a high school football game.
2: It was an accident.
1: Allegedly. Remember, just use the words allegedly and it didn't happen.
0: Roger
1: allegedly,
0: that.
1: This is what I heard.
0: So that whole story was allegedly.
1: We got your back, Jesse.
0: Yes.
2: Yeah, he just needs to text the word Nats to 32 32 32.
0: He has my back. He has my back, except I think he was going to text and report me. But that's fine. Love you, buddy. Now that that's over, what else do we have to do?
2: Wow, you were willing to risk it all because it was so hot.
0: Is this the song of the summer 2026?
2: I hope so.
0: Think about it.

0: going to say something out loud?
1: Couple weeks, we're giving away Disney tickets. Just keep that in the back of your head, okay, friends?
2: Yeah.
1: It's Jesse and Tati on Star 94.1.
2: Don't get so busy that you don't come back and hang out, okay?
1: Yeah, that's why we're giving you early reminders and stuff like that. Just like, hopefully we're a part of your routine, but we know life gets crazy. So just like a couple weeks, we'll have some more Disney tickets. We got Universal Studios Halloween Horror Nights to give away at 8:20, but your top stories are coming up next, Tati.
2: Well, remember I was feeling some type of way about like not remembering to wear my Padres shirt?
1: Yes.
2: Our Padres did it again. You know what, guys?
1: They did it again.
2: I know we told you in 2 weeks, tap in because we have Disneyland tickets. How about right now you tap in because we have an amazing baseball team, and I'm going to tell you more about it in top stories.
1: And you did wear your Padres shirt yesterday.
2: Thank you.
1: Okay.

0: Yeah.
1: It's Star 94.1, just about 8 o'clock. Jesse and Tati in the morning. Let's get into some top stories, Tati, and then we've got the trivia battle to play here in a few minutes.
2: All right. Padres navigate trouble all day. Salvage series finale against Pirates. It says on Monday, last night they beat them 3-0. I love it. 3-0. 3-0. But, you know, they lost the other day, and I thought, oh, it was because of me.
1: I think we still got that wild card spot locked
2: We're still on our way to it. By the way, have you ever heard of Egg Tuck? Because apparently they have fluffy signature egg sandwiches, and they're coming to San Diego. Becky Mintz is already, I could see her through my sight, my peripheral vision.
3: That's my favorite place to go in LA and Anaheim.
1: She just pre-ordered right now.
3: It's so good. It's so good.
1: I will eat that. I love egg sandwiches.
3: Oh, it's so good.
1: Is that all they serve?
3: Yes.
2: They're saying it's LA's best eggs. They've gone so far to say that that's what it is. So
1: I'll be the judge of that.
2: Same. Egg Tuck was expected to make its San Diego debut in May. However, after a short delay, it announced its soft opening on Wednesday in Little Italy on social media. So let's go. I'll take a soft egg. Whoa, after the last conversations we had, that felt weird to say. Hey, Miley Cyrus posted something for her Aunt Dolly. She said, "The feeling of losing my Aunt Dolly is beyond what feels right. To share our most sacred moments are private, and they'll stay there between the stage, beneath the glamour, and between our hearts." She says she does know that Dolly would want her to feel it, write a song about it, and continue on and be strong. And she says she has an angel by her side. I love this post. I love that she took a minute.
1: Did you know that there's going to be a song released in 2039 that Dolly Parton made that she only made to be released in 2039, long after she was gone?
2: When did you find that out?
1: Yesterday, I read that somewhere that she...
2: Oh, somewhere. Jesse?
1: Actually, it was a video. I watched a video of her making it.
2: Okay. Well, I'm going to fact check that. Okay.
1: Yeah. It looks like... Yeah. Fact check. 2039, Dolly Parton single. It will be released. And it's unheard. No one's ever heard it. It'll come out like a new single.
2: We'll come back and figure that out. But by the way, Jesse, did you hear about Meta agreeing to pay $18 billion to end this trial over endangering children with its addictive social media platforms?
1: Not only did I hear that, but you and I should go through maybe tomorrow all of the new restrictions they're going to put on all of the
2: it
1: Facebook
2: is a laundry
1: and
2: list.
1: It will change the way your kids are even able to be on those apps, which is great.
2: Yeah, it is really great. But I'm going to tell you right now, the reason they're agreeing to this is because they're being accused of doing the same tactics that big tobacco companies did back in the 90s. So
1: wow.
2: It's a big headline. Those are your top stories, and they're brought to you by SDCCU.
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0: Let's get two people on the phone, Tati, who want to compete for some Del Mar Barbecue and Brews tickets.
1: All right. 866-570-1941. Yes, this is happening on a Saturday. The girls will be fired up. They're serving a smoky, savory barbecue paired with fine selection of craft brews. Come on now.
0: Wow. Bring a bib.
1: Don't wear white for sure. Did I give the number out? 866-570-1941. Looking for two people to compete in the trivia battle.
0: A couple of multiple choice questions. We'll have a tiebreaker if needed, but we keep it pretty simple. Call now. We'll play after Hozier.

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1: Jesse and Tati here with you, and it's about that time.
0: Welcome to the trivia battle. We need that other player, Becky Mips, on the phone right there. Oh, sorry. Never mind. We do not. Hi, Elena and Fallbrook. Good morning.
2: Hi. Good morning.
1: Hi.
0: You are going to take on Shantae, one of our star besties up in Hemet. What's up, Shantae?
2: Good morning.
3: Good morning, Shantae.
0: Tati, who do you want to ask your questions to, the lovely Shantae or Elena?
1: I'm going to ask my questions to Elena and Fallbrook.
0: Okay, Shantae, I got you. Guys, let's trivia battle for some tickets to Del Mar Barbecue and Brews. This is a really fun event. You guys have a blast at. Let's do it, Tati.
1: Elena, were you following the whole Blake Lively and Justin Baldoni drama?
2: No.
1: Oh, no. This is not going to be a good question to ask you then. Well, she was just awarded her legal fees. How much money was she awarded for her legal fees after her dispute ended with that co-star, Justin Baldoni? Is it A, $400,000 or B, $800,000?
2: A. Oh, yeah.
1: Remember now, she was trying to get $8
0: million. Oh, she was trying to get $8
1: million? From this case. All she got was $400,000.
0: Okay, well, better luck next time. Shantae's in Hemet. You ready, Shantae, for your question?
2: Yes, I am.
0: They just identified the hardest position to play in all of sports. What is it? Is it A, professional hockey goaltender, or B, a quarterback?
2: Say quarterback.
1: Oh, yeah.
0: That's the hardest one. Let's get into round two. Everyone's got 1 point on the board. Tati, you're back with Elena from Fallbrook.
1: Elena, I'm seeing the original cast of a big movie. It was about kids and baseball. They're going to be reuniting for a new comedy series called Dugout Dads. What movie is this derived from, this Dugout Dads movie that's going to be available on YouTube? Is it from A, Little Big League, or B, The Sandlot?
2: B, The Sandlot.
1: Oh, yeah.
0: We have got a game. All right, if you get this next question right, Shantae, you'll go to the tiebreaker round. If not, Elena's winning these tickets to Barbecues and Brews. Here's your question. That one is a little too tragic. Switch up from that one. That one's also too tragic.
1: Hello?
0: The questions in front of me are all really, like, I had. Anyways, here's a sweet question about the San Diego Zoo Safari Park. They have a live poll running right now to name its newest baby. What kind of animal is the new baby? Is it A, a red panda, or B, a pudu fawn, which is the world's smallest deer?
2: A pudu fawn?
1: Oh, yeah.
0: You know your pudu.
1: What would make you think it was the pudu? I thought he was making it up. Pudu sounds crazy.
0: Well, welcome to the tiebreaker round, friends. Shantae has 2 points. Elena's got 2 points. We've got one final question closest to the number without going over, and your name is your buzzer. Becky Mintz.
4: Waymo has just launched in San Diego. How many square miles is it going to start?
0: That's a good question. Your name is your buzzer. Yell
2: it
0: out.
2: I'm sorry, what is it?
0: How many square miles is Waymo going to be available for now that they're starting out? Your name is your buzzer. Yell your name out if you got an answer.
4: Folks, this is taking too long.
1: We're going with Shantae. Shantae, what's your answer?
0: Go ahead. 500
4: square miles, okay.
1: I'm glad you added the 100 there. You had me worried.
0: Samsonite.
1: Shantae says 500. Elena, what do you got?
2: I don't know, 40?
1: Nice. Okay.
0: Where are we at, Becky Mintz?
4: 40 square miles. It is 40 square miles on the dot.
1: Elena, did you look that
2: really?
1: Up?
2: Really?
4: That's why I was quiet. I was like, look, I don't want to.
2: Really?
1: Elena, did you look that up?
4: It's 40 square miles on the dot. Yes, yes, indeed.
0: Wow.
1: Elena, no judgment, but did you look that up?
0: Tati can't let it go.
2: Oh, my gosh.
4: I was like, y'all took a long time to get there.
0: Wow, so. Hold on, Shantae. I'm going to put you on hold right now while we audit this situation.
1: Right, Elena, there. Are you in the car or at work? What's happening here?
4: Right there on the money. 40 square miles, Elena. Congratulations.
1: Amazing.
0: Good
1: congratulations.
0: Job, Elena. You win the trivia battle.
2: Awesome.
0: You did it.
1: Yeah.
0: Have a great morning.
1: Those are really good guests.
0: Yeah, you'll be at Del Mar Barbecue and Brews. So have so much fun with your tickets. Great win.
2: Awesome. Thank you.
0: See ya. We'll put a win on the board for Fallbrook. They're on the leaderboard this morning. Another win. Okay.
1: All right. It's officially 8:13, which means at 8:20, we've got more tickets for you to check out the Universal Studios Hollywood Halloween Horror Nights. Are we checking traffic with Beck and Mitz right now?
4: No.
1: I didn't think so. That's why I said the time. But the music kept going even after I said the time. So I was like, I don't know.
0: Where's the music? I had no music. I was not playing any music. Were you playing music?
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21: It. 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It's so good. I'm so proud of you. Mm-hmm. All right, 866-570-1941. We're looking for caller 9.
20: Good luck, friends. 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
1: It's Jesse and Tati here with you, and let's see who's going to Universal Studios Hollywood and getting so scared that they might soil themselves.
0: Hopefully not. I think it's Maravich. Maravich in Paradise Hills. Did I say that right?
2: Yes.
0: Okay.
1: All right.
0: Good morning.
1: If there's going to be a Maravich anywhere, it's going to be in Paradise Hills. Okay.
0: Yeah, I love that. What's going on with you today? What's new this morning?
2: Oh my God! I just dropped off my son in high school. I just got home. I just barely got home. I've been calling you guys all week. Oh my God.
1: OMG.
0: Well, you're all set now. When your son gets off, you can say, "Hey, if you bring the trash cans in, I have some good news for you."
2: Definitely.
1: Okay, right. Can I try my party trick? Is your dad's name Victor and your mom's name Maria?
2: No. No, it's not.
1: Oh.
2: Not this time. This is not a very fun party.
0: Today!
3: It's not a very fun party.
0: This party sucks.
1: This party sucks. I spit on myself.
0: Maravich, have fun at Universal Studios Hollywood. You get four tickets for Halloween Horror Nights.
1: However you got your name.

0: Casey with their 2 cents. It's called Waterfalls. That's on Star 94.1.
1: Such a good 2 cents, like Jesse, a classic.
0: Jesse and Tati in the morning, that was a classic 2 cents. And every Tuesday and Thursday, we give a fresh Tati's 2 cents. And coming up next, that's what you're going to hear. Tati's 2 cents is based on her real life and healing journey, not facts, just her truth. With that said,
1: I read something and it was so, it hit me in the feels. It shifted my perspective. It made me reframe. You know, and I'm not somebody who's very particular about a picture that you post of me. I'd like to look great in all the pictures. Sure.
0: Yeah.
1: We all do. But I read something about being so upset when people have non-flattering photos of you.
0: Okay. Because we've talked about this before.
1: Yes. And they post it and then you get so upset about it. And it's like you're missing the point of the picture. So let's talk about that in my 2 cents.
0: All right. That's next.
2: I've never

0: It's Lord on Star 94.1. It's Jesse and Tati coming up at 9. Vegas trip. And we have a big announcement, something huge that's going on out there for the iHeartRadio Music Festival. We'll share that in a few minutes. Right now, it's Tati's 2 cents.
1: All right. And I want to talk about pictures and how we are so very... In 2026, we're curating every photo that is released of us. We want the photo to be perfect. We want the angle to be great. We have our little insecurities and our quirks that we don't like to really like highlight in pictures. But I'm going to tell you right now, I read something and it totally shifted my perspective. And it was a story of a woman saying that her best friend didn't like the picture that she posted of her. And she reached out to her and said, "Hey, I don't really like this picture. Can you take, like, why would you post this picture of me? It's like, I don't even look cute in it." And the best friend was like, "What are you talking about? You look amazing." And she was like, "No, I don't like the way my arms look. They look like they're pressed against my body and they look like French bread. They look fat or whatever." And she's like, "What? What do you mean? What do you mean?" Her friend doesn't see her the way she sees herself in that self-critical way. And then she kept going on about, like, "I don't like when people post unflattering photos of me." And she was like, "I'm not people. I'm your best friend." She goes, "I'm going to show you some stuff." And she opens up her pictures and she has like a whole folder of pictures of her best friend. And she's showing her best friend who's sensitive about her arms and how she looks in pictures. She shows her and she goes, "See this picture right here? You're holding my son who was born for the very first time." She's like, "Oh my gosh, I look horrible in that." She still wasn't hearing it.
0: Yeah.
1: She goes, "See this picture right here? It was the graduation. I had finally finished my classes. You were there for me the whole time. Remember, I was like, this was the hardest thing I ever did. You were at the graduation." She was like, "I know. My hair looked terrible that day. It was like humid, hot, ugly." She was like, "Okay. See this picture?" She was like, "This picture right here, you were there for my daughter's football game. And that game was the one that she was very insecure that she wasn't going to play good, blah, blah, blah." And then she started to hear all the descriptions of all the photos that she was in where she did not look good, but it was so important to the best friend that she was in those moments in her life and she had those pictures of her. It wasn't about how she looked. It was about how she showed up in those moments for her best friend. Oh. And those are the pictures. And she said, instead of looking at something as, "I don't look perfect in this picture," maybe you should see that you are the friend that showed up for me. And that's why I have these pictures. I'm not trying to make you look bad. And I'm not purposely putting out pictures where you don't look good. I'm remembering a moment that brought me so much joy and you were in it. And that to me felt like, oh my gosh, you know how many moments where I've killed joy and people's moment because I made it about me and how I looked in a photo, or don't post that. I don't like the way that looks, or oh my gosh, this and that.
0: Completely forgetting the moment that's actually happening and being created. Like, yeah.
1: Yeah. Like, guys, come on. Let's be joyful in the moment. Let's not have to, not everything is a display or a curation of stuff. Let's just be existing in the moment and know that these pictures are just little seconds. It literally is a second of a moment.
0: Don't downplay the memory that can be created by a picture. Don't do it. I have a photo album that I bumped into a couple of months ago, and it was all these pictures, Tati, of fifth grade camp at Camp Cuyamaca. Some friends I still know to this day are in these photos. We looked as
1: love
0: silly
1: that.
0: As it gets.
1: Yes.
0: But every page I turned, I was getting physical feelings from remembering being at camp, all those moments. The last thing I cared about was the dumb hat, the Dallas Cowboys hat I was wearing for some reason. Like, wasn't,
1: yes.
0: Who cares? Though pictures can inspire something inside of us. And if you take that thing away from yourself because you're so concerned about what you look like all the time.
1: Oh, no.
0: Bummer, right?
1: Yeah,
0: bummer.
1: Remember the moments. Yeah, that's my 2 cents, by the way. Take it or leave it.
0: Thanks, Tati.
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1: Jesse is a former high school football star. Wait, not star. More like a former high school football player.
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0: Tati, it's Jesse and Tati. Just wanted to let you know. And we... I didn't mean to say that. I was like, allow myself to introduce myself. That's how that felt.
1: That's exactly how that felt.
0: So listen, the announcement this morning, which was kind of fun. Now, we're in a very unique spot, Tati, to have our very own producer, Becky Mintz, who will be on scene in September for the iHeartRadio Music Festival. You and I may make our way out there for the festival and enjoy ourselves, but Becky will be working the event many different ways. Becky, will you be able to give us insight and maybe a little tour with your social media for this newly announced free event? This is the House of Music that's going to be attached to the festival.
2: Of course I will.
0: And what's the game plan? You'll walk around, you'll probably get a tour of all these rooms that you can go into. They're inspired by BTS, Cardi B, Kenny Chesney, Zara Larsson. Do you know what you're going to be doing with that or anything like that?
2: Probably walking through the houses is my guess. It's interactive. It's free for anyone, even if you don't have a festival ticket. I do know that for sure. Zara Larsson, I think, is another room as well.
0: And they do it right outside of the venue of the iHeartRadio Music Festival,
2: T-Mobile Arena. Yeah.
0: Fun. So that was announced this morning. And that's kind of a thing where if you just feel like going out there and hanging out for the weekend, you don't even have the festival tickets, we'll have the House of Music there. It'll be really cool.
3: I think I love that they give the artists, some of the artists that are on the lineup, because not all of them, but like I love that Cardi B gets her own room. I love that Zara Larsson does as well, because
0: Zara Larsson's got to plan the room with the dolphin in the background. And
3: I was
0: going to
3: say,
0: right?
3: Isn't it like, didn't it look like a Lisa Frank type of vibe is what she was giving, rainbows, unicorns, and stuff of that nature. So yeah, I love that they have artists inspired rooms, but I absolutely love that it's free for everyone, now, not just concert attendees.
0: Up next, we're going to give you a chance to win a trip to the iHeartRadio Music Festival. We'll get you the accommodations, we'll throw in $1,000, and then you'll be out there and enjoy all this, and you can go to the House of Music.
3: All right.
0: That's coming up after Lady Gaga and Bradley Cooper.

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0: Wake up with two voices who know this city like the back of their hand. 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

0: National parks?
1: Yeah, I don't know if you have gone onto your Google, but the Google Doodle, that's usually a doodle. If you click on it, it's it's celebrating our national parks. And it asks, like, which one has the most scenic overlooks or which one is the one that's, like, stands out to you the most. I haven't been to all of them, but I want to.
0: Where you been? What national parks you been to?
1: I went to Bryce. I went to Zion. I went to Sedona. I don't know what that is in that area.
0: Yeah.
1: I've gone to Grand Canyon from the Arizona side. I think there's different state sides. I haven't gone to the Grand Canyon from the Nevada side. I'm like scrolling through.
0: How about Yosemite? You been to Yosemite?
1: I have not. Okay. I went to Sequoia National Park.
0: Been to Sequoia, yeah. I went to Yellowstone as a kid. My parents took me to Yellowstone, and that was...
1: that's a flight, though.
0: That's a flight. You can't... You could drive there, but that park is so big. It's three states. It isn't three... Like, you're like, what state are we in? Oh, we're in Montana, Yellowstone. Oh, we're in Idaho,
1: so
0: Yellowstone.
1: So it's like Grand Canyon. It's huge, and it touches different states.
0: One time I Googled... what is the national park my kids will be the least annoyed that I took them to?
1: Okay.
0: And it was Yellowstone.
1: Oh my gosh. Why? I wonder why. I've been to Shenandoah National Park too, and that's in Virginia.
0: Oh, that's over on the East Coast, right?
1: Yeah, yes.
0: Yeah, it said that because I think it was something about Yellowstone is so picturesque, and the kids will, if your kids like taking pictures on their phone and stuff like that, they'll just do that and they'll totally dig it. But okay, so if you're listening at work right now to Star 94.1 on your iHeartRadio app, thanks for having us up at work. Jump on Google, click the Google Doodle, and interact.
1: Yeah, and if you want to tag us in any of your national park photos, I want to see where you went and what the look like, because I still want to visit all of these national parks.
0: Okay, coming up, we're going to hear Maroon 5. 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

0: Okay, the keyword, if you want to try to win that Vegas trip, the keyword is win for this hour. And Tati, they still have time to win that trip for two right now.
1: All right, and it's spelt not like the hotel. It's spelt W-I-N, okay?
0: Thank you for clarifying, because I do think Steve Wynn first nowadays.
1: Yeah.
0: I'm a Vegas guy. What can you say?
1: Yeah, when you say Vegas, that's what you think, right? It's W-I-N. Text it to 200-200.
0: And what that gives you is a chance to win a trip to the iHeartRadio Music Festival, which we just added Smashing Pumpkins, Ciara. And who else was the other one?
1: Stella Lefty.
0: That's right. That's what she's got, the biggest song right now. Okay. So if you text that right now, text WIN to 200-200. It's a trip to the iHeart Festival, trip for two, and we're throwing in $1,000. We'll do it again this afternoon at 1 o'clock.
1: Yeah, whoever your Vegas buddy is who likes to have a good time and blow with the wind,
0: yeah,
1: let them know, too, that you guys are going to check out the House of Music, which is free.
0: It's that whole new free setup right out front of T-Mobile Arena.

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1: It's Jesse and Tati with you. Thank you so much for letting us ride with you.
0: Yeah, and coming up next, I want to hack your life, and you may not know that I am going to help you with your night routine, Tati.
1: I can only assume that you've been watching your wife diligently and maybe...
0: Are you kidding me? She does not let me steal her secrets. She locks the door and she just comes out. And I'm like, what'd you do in there? And she's like, don't worry. I don't want you sharing that with everyone on the radio.
1: She gatekeeps. She knows you're going to blab about it.
0: But anyways, there's something that I think you're doing that you are missing out on when it comes to your overnight mask.
1: Are you telling me?
0: Oh, yeah. Tati, I'm telling you everything. Okay, I don't know. I don't know about your night routine, but we'll talk about it next in my morning hack.

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1: 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That's Taylor Swift.
2: On Star 94.1, it's Jesse and Tati here with you. Don't forget, there are still trips to Vegas and spending cash 1 p.m. and 5 p.m. today to get that keyword.
1: We just have so much going on. 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
2: There we are.
1: And then make sure you follow us so you can see what we look like. You may not notice, Tati is a 6'3", half Mexican.
2: Yeah,
1: I am a 5'9", Filipino.
2: I struggle with my mustache.
1: Well, you have a very wavy mustache. Is it even a mustache? Anyways, we'd love for you to connect with us, Star 94.1 FM or Jesse and Tati. With that said, can I hack your life and help you with tonight's nightly face routine?
3: Please. You know I wish that I had Jesse's hack.
2: All right.
1: Let's hack your life. And I want to talk about your skincare routine. Do you do any masks at night or anything like that?
2: I do a night cream, and it's Trader Joe's night cream.
1: Okay.
2: And then the next morning I do the day cream, which is really like, it feels like nothing. It disappears on your skin.
1: Oh, it does?
2: Yeah, it doesn't disappear my lines yet, but.
1: You're waiting still. My wife does everything and wraps up the night with the red mask on her face, which looks like there's like a killer in my bed with me. It's so interesting.
2: It's like, Jason, the cosmic bowling version.
1: I'm like, you work so hard to be so hot, and that thing makes you look so scary. This is blowing up right now. Sleep mask under retinol is a combo where people are saying you wake up looking like you hired some sort of a skin wizard.
2: A skin wizard?
1: That's the note on this. Your overnight skincare stacking, basically, and they're saying, because everybody knows what retinol is, but that's like...
2: So you put the retinol first and then you put a mask? That makes no sense to put the mask, and then where are you putting the retinol? On top of the mask?
1: Yeah, I think so. Sleep mask under retinol. Maybe it is, it's your sleep mask is the retinol.
2: Okay, we need to figure this out.
1: Because
2: I don't know how I'm stacking a retinol on top of the mask. It's not even going to make it to my skin. Now I can do the retinol first.
1: I'll tell you what. Maybe you're doing not the right mask that we're talking about. Maybe it's not one of those ones that you put over your face. Maybe it's just another cleanser, cleaner style mask that is its own moisturizer or whatever. And then you put it on top of that.
2: Okay, now we're talking.
1: I'm going to go with that as today's hack. Let me know if it works. And it's brought to you by Bill Howe.
3: Why can't I find a hack like that?
2: He knows how.
1: Have you seen his skin?
2: I have not.
1: Beautiful.
2: Okay.
1: Looks like Teresa Giudice.
2: Whoa.
1: From Real Housewives of Beverly Hills, of New Jersey.
2: I'll take your word for it.
1: I'm just kidding.
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2: I had a dream last night. Very vivid dream. Kelly Ripa, Mark Consuelos, and Michael Gelman were all in my dream last night.
3: Wow.
2: From my other job. Remember my job back in the day? Live with Kelly and Ryan?
3: Mm-hmm.
2: It was like I was filling in for Mark. I don't know where he was. He was shooting that TV series.
3: Oh, yeah. Up in Canada.
2: Canada? What was that?
3: Riverdale. I was like, Riverdale. Something high.
2: Yeah, I think he got called back to Riverdale or something. And there I stepped in. I was like, this was so much fun. Great to see you guys. And Gelman. Anyway, I had a vivid dream. And I woke up with a smile on my face. I was very happy. Do you ever celebrate how well you sleep?
3: Yeah.
2: I slept so well.
3: If the dream is good. But if the dream is stressful, then that's a stressful night.
4: How did it make you feel is the real question.
2: You're missing my point. It wasn't about the dream. I had several thoughts last night. But I woke up fully rested.
3: You're lucky. I woke up to a big thump on my back. Michael, I went like this and literally just like punched me in my back in his sleep. And so he woke both of us up and he was like, oh, I'm so sorry. I'm so sorry.
2: This is why I don't sleep with men. They just thump
3: you. Honestly, in all these years,
4: they all thump, okay?
3: Something like that has never happened in the 17 years that we've been together. Like, it's never happened.
2: He needs to back off and scoot over.
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1: Coming up, I have a quote of the day. Oh, and a common snack. This is crazy. You probably give your kids. I had these a lot as a kid. And dentists are saying this is worse than candy. It's not candy. And it's a good snack. Coming up.

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0: It is Seacrest. If you're working, thanks for having us on at SDSU.
1: Now, this was in my algorithm. We've eaten these. You probably give them to your kids. They're called goldfish crackers.
2: Yeah.
1: Goldfish crackers. They're a staple. Some would say their favorite snack.
2: Yes.
1: Dentists are saying, no, it can be worse than chocolate. In some candies, the flour mixes with saliva to create sticky, sugary paste, gets stuck in the teeth and causes real drama. You know when you eat stuff like that? I mean, I feel like Cheez-Its, all that stuff. You gotta water pick it, floss it out.
2: Think about that when you're eating crackers.
1: I didn't think it'd be worse than candy.
2: You give this to your 5-year-olds, and so they're not really getting in there and brushing good.
1: No, they're probably not flossing, are they? That was stood out to me. They're so great though. They're the perfect snack, and when they get soggy, I love them. Now,
2: you like them soggy?
1: Oh, I like my grape nuts soggy. I like my cereal soggy.
2: That's
1: like the milk
2: different.
1: To get chocolatey.
2: Cereal soggy, fine. But how do you soggy up a goldfish cracker?
3: I think he means he puts it in his
1: mouth
3: and like lets it soften. And
1: Like a bowl
2: of water.
1: The roof of
2: water.
1: My mouth takes charge.
3: Got it.
1: Today's quote. In a world obsessed with being extraordinary, there is a deep peace in just being human.
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1: If you visualize Drake wearing a hat, it's probably a starter cap repping his beloved Toronto Raptors, but looks like he might have a 10-gallon hat hanging somewhere in his closet soon. Dreezy spotted at Ella Langley's show in North Little Rock, Arkansas, singing along to every word of her smash, Choosing Texas, and they actually linked up backstage afterwards. 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
1: Coming up next, you think you know what words mean until you don't. There's a new one in the zeitgeist, polyester. Have you heard it? Are you using it? Coming up.
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1: All right. Slang vocabulary. I have learned so much. I'm throwing stuff around.
2: That's right.
1: There's a new one. This one I will over-index usage of. I love this one. It's so good. It's so perfect. I can use it so often.
2: Right.
1: It's, what is it? It's
2: polyester.
1: Polyester. Check it out, Sissany. So polyester.
2: If someone calls something polyester, they basically mean it feels fake. Cheap, yep. Mass-produced.
1: Inauthentic.
2: Or like it's trying too hard or trying too hard to impress. That's polyester.
1: Right.
2: So it's kind of replacing cringe a little bit.
1: Yeah. It sounds a little more playful, but everybody's IG is polyester, bro.
2: I know. I was thinking IG. That. Something like basically, right? If you have an Instagram, I think we're all
1: like,
2: a little polyester.
1: Polyester on your Instagram, bro. I hate to say it, but we are so going to have the best time with polyester.
2: I know.
1: Yeah, I'm very excited about it.
3: There's actually a trend right now that's like anti-polyester, where everybody's like posting their flops, you know?
1: But does it say anti-polyester? Or you
3: no,
1: just
3: it doesn't say anti-polyester. It just says these are like my flops.
2: What do you mean flops? Like bad pictures? Like when
3: no,
2: you're trying
3: no,
2: to...
3: No,
1: like outtakes.
3: Yeah, like stuff that I didn't show on Instagram. Fails this week that I have. Like I didn't make this sale on my call. I didn't, you know, I was late to this meeting.
2: That's cool.
1: I like that. Versus people who like fake apologize to me that are polyester apologies.
2: Whoa, that sounds deep.
3: Yeah, some who,
1: I'm just telling you what people do.
3: You.
1: They apologize or they give you a compliment. It's a polyester compliment.
2: Mm.
1: I don't buy it.
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1: I don't know if it's my phone or me. My phone can't hear.
2: No, I think you have to take the L on this one. It's definitely you.
1: But when I speak like this into it, it does type it correctly.
2: Right.
1: And then I get upset with it. I'm like, no. And then it records that.

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0: So I found myself using my voice dictation a lot now on my phone.
1: I noticed that.
0: Yeah, well, I also, when I send all of y'all a text, it's now voice dictated.
1: Mm-hmm.
0: So I hit that little button and I talk into the phone. Well, my guy, my girl, whatever is inside my phone doesn't hear well. So my phone has a hearing issue. So now when, you know, because I would sit in a place, public place, or on a bench.
1: Oh, okay.
0: And be like,
2: Tanya and Sissany, I have an idea for tomorrow, and this is it. And then I would, at the end, I always say, and sorry for any typos, this has been dictated.
0: I say that.
1: That's how you do it? But yeah. He's so mumbly.
3: Yeah.
0: My phone just can't hear. So now, when I send a voice note, I have to speak like this in public. So
1: yeah.
0: I'm speaking loudly. I'm yelling into my phone.
1: That happens with my Google Home.
0: But it defeats the purpose of me doing it.
1: Type it out. You got two choices here.
0: No, my doctor says stop typing. Has your doctor not told you that?
1: Why?
0: Stop madness.
1: Oh, no.
0: Yeah. And that is causing a lot of issues in people's fingers and wrists. And over time.
1: Carpal tunnel? Tunnel?
0: Bad. Well, that and worse. It also, it's a ripple effect.
1: What's worse?
0: It gets up into your elbow and it gets into your arms and your shoulders.
1: I mean.
0: Tell you now.
1: I know.
0: Stop typing.
1: What? Like on our keyboards too? Like.
0: Stop it all. If you go to Silicon Valley and you talk to the smart thinkers there, they don't type.
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13: Honey, is it on? 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Madison. This week, Laverne Cox is back. We're talking about her new book, her controversial ex, and going off on the red carpet.
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The Fast and Furious celebrated its 25th anniversary on June 22nd, a moment that launched one of the most successful franchises in cinematic history. At a screening of their original earlier this month, Vin Diesel revealed the final installment, at least, that he'll be involved with. Shoots in December. He promises F11. 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
1: Ruby in the back room has got a question for us here in a second. If you are in a relationship, do you still privately enjoy getting hit on? 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

0: 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So, Ruby, I like this question. You got married, what, a year ago? How long has it been?
1: Yeah, it's been about a year.
0: Now you're asking us, do married people like getting hit on? Why do you ask?
1: Well, I went to a watch party and a guy tried to pick up on my girlfriend while her man was in the bathroom. So she kind of shut it down. But later she was like, wait, that kind of made my day. Like, I wish more men would just approach women, and whether it's compliment or try to hit on them. She was just really flattered. So that's why I was like, it got me thinking, if you are in a happy relationship, do you still enjoy being hit on? Or does it make you feel uncomfortable?
2: No, the answer is no.
0: Oh, the answer is absolutely yes, because you know you're not going to do anything, but it makes you feel good about you.
2: It doesn't. It makes me panic, and I don't want to have a conversation with you at all.
0: You don't want to get compliments?
2: No. This actually happened to me. And the guy's starting to talk to me next to me, and he's asking me questions. Oh, do you live around here? And what do you do for work? And I'm like, I can't. I'm like media.
0: Yeah, but being a guy, we don't get hit on. So when we do get hit on, it's like, this is a great day. And I don't think that a compliment, it doesn't always have to be hitting. Also, if you give somebody a compliment, it could also be a compliment, right?
1: Right.
0: I mean, I don't know. It's fine. If you trust yourself, don't worry about it.
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1: Tanya has a trending report. This is going to be an interesting one to dive into, Sisney. 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
2: Okay. Let's get to this trending report. Tanya, go ahead. You're on.
3: So Ray, the woman behind the song,
2: Love Ray,
3: Where Is My Husband? She's making a pretty bold promise to her fans right now. She says she's flat out refusing to write her third album until she falls in love. She was on the Today Show and she said, I'm on strike from making an album until I fall in love. And when they asked if she was serious about waiting that long, she doubled down. She said, absolutely, I'm hard set. It could be 10 years, guys. She says she's just tired of writing from heartbreak. Her last two projects were basically all about being alone or getting her heart stomped on. And she already, she's already picked out the title of the third album, and it's going to be And Then She Fell in Love. So she wants to write from a different place for once. She's not forcing something just to have new music. So,
4: but isn't that forcing it?
2: No, I understand it. Look, she's tired of writing about bad dudes. She's done it. How many bad dudes can, how many heartbreak bad dudes can you write about? She wants something refreshing. And here's the interesting thing.
3: Oh.
2: I feel like her fans are going to try and hook her up fast because they're going to want the new music.
4: But that's the
2: thing.
4: Got
2: millions of people as wing people, wing women, wing men.
4: Is she going to fall for the first dude because she wants to fall in love so badly? And maybe that's not her dude.
3: Exactly.
4: And then it's not the right love. And then,
2: well, there's a good album. Because she went in with the intention of making it the right person, so it becomes an authentic album. It's not polyester.
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0: Thanks for being with us. Jonas Brothers are next. Are you ready? We got new music coming up. This is a good hour to be here.
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1: Another day, another week, another time, opportunity, and accomplishment, and accolade for the Jonas Brothers. By the way, a few weeks ago, not too long ago, they just were named Disney Legends at the D23 Convention of Fans in Anaheim.
2: Yeah,
1: congratulations, Jonas Brothers.
3: Very fun.
4: Thank you so much.
1: And when you think about it,
5: thing that was
1: Kevin, Nick, Joe, to be a legend already and still the youth of America at the same time, that's an intersection of pop culture yet to be achieved. Wouldn't you say, Joe?
4: Absolutely. I mean, I think working with Disney all these years and to share the room with Anne Hathaway and The Rock, formerly known as Dwayne the Johnson. Yeah. It really is special to receive something such like a high honor. It really is a beautiful room. And we're so excited, you know, to continue kind of doing more projects with them. I mean, we just released Camp Rock 3 only a few weeks ago as producers, which is kind of wild. And so maybe more in the future.
1: Nick, what would you say if you were to distill this down, the Jonas Brothers' secret to the magic, the secret to the success year after year, what would you distill it down to?
5: I mean, I think it's hands down the fans. It's just been incredible to watch over the last, you know, 20 years at this point. I think it's also a testament to our love for working with each other and getting to do what we do together. It's really incredible to get to share these moments with family and to still be having these new experiences.
1: Some unbelievable new music from the Jonas Brothers that I got to play. Woo! This track.
2: That's
1: coming up
2: right.
1: Next. You're going to love
3: Thank
1: the
3: you.
1: Vibe. It's next.
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It is Seacrest. If you're working, thanks for having us on at SDSU. Jonas Brothers still here. New music from them coming up. We're going to play Listen When Sad. Keep it here.

Hey, it is Ryan Seacrest. Delana's Dish is what you need to know on the way home. Coming up 2:10 and every hour this afternoon here on Star 94.1. Jonas Brothers with us. Listen When Sad, which is a new track for you. Listen to it. Here's a taste. Do you

0: Listen, Len, Sad, which is a new track for you. It has nostalgic tones and textures to it, inspired by some of those early 2000s days.
1: Yeah, this is so exciting for us. This song's finally out. We wanted to tap back into that early sound, our kind of breakthrough album in 07, self-titled and a little bit longer. And just that time in our lives when everything was new and exciting. We were writing about things that were happening to us in real time. And so we reteamed with John Fields, our producer from those records, to give it that feel, nostalgic feel. But also, this lyric is all about those endless summers you have when you're 16 and you feel like you get the world at your fingertips and it kind of just goes by in a flash. And it's exciting for us to get this out there now and to also have a lot of announcements coming in the next few days. But kicking this thing off.
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16: Honey, is it on? 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Madison. This week, Laverne Cox is back. We're talking about her new book, her controversial ex, and going off on the red carpet.
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Hey, it's Delana checking in on your Thursday. And a couple things you should know. First of all, I've got Universal Studios Hollywood Halloween Horror Nights tickets that I'm going to give you at 2:20. And this guy, Teddy Swims, you know, he's in Vegas for his residency. And we're sending you. You got a trip. And time's running out to win it. I'll tell you all about it after his song.

0: I gotta tell you, I was lucky enough to see him at Coachella, and man, he's good live. He's so good live. His voice and just everything. And we're sending you to see him in Vegas. Yeah, I don't know if you've heard about this. And by the way, I think this contest ends on Sunday. So I'd love for you to enter and win this contest. We want to send you to Vegas to see Teddy on his Ugly tour. And we handle everything, including the VIP backstage tour. 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And you could, you know, if you wanted to buy tickets, it's for Vegas, Ticketmaster.com. Speaking of tickets, let me transition. In just a few minutes at 2:20. By the way, did you see it's going to be like a blood moon tonight over Southern California, San Diego? Look up into the sky and see the blood moon tonight. We have Halloween Horror Night tickets for Universal Studios Hollywood. I'm going to give those away in just a few minutes at 2:20. So hang out and win.
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17: You ready? You know, it's kind of weird because it's still hot outside, but I mean, we're already all thinking about fall, and I see pumpkin spice everywhere, and I see Halloween decorations. We want to get you to Halloween Horror Nights at Universal Studios Hollywood, and wear shorts. Why not? Let's hook you up right now. Four tickets, 866-570-1941. Good luck.

0: Star 94.1. I'm just talking to Tanya. She's at work. You know what's scary, Tanya? Work.
1: What's that? Work. Yes.
0: Right? It's kind of scary. Hey, Tanya, you've got 4 tickets to go to Universal Studios Hollywood and go to Halloween Horror Night. So congrats.
1: Oh, awesome. Nice. I've never been there.
0: Oh, you'll love it. I tell everybody, I'm like, it's just one of those things you got to do at least once. And, you know, I always pack my Harry Potter wand when I go. So,
1: yeah.
0: Have a great time, my friend. Okay. And congrats. Hold on, though. I got to get you some info. And I need to let everybody know that I have more Universal Studios Hollywood tickets, Halloween Horror Nights, coming up at 4:20 today. 4:20.
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It's Star 94.1. I think it's this time of day when we all start to run out of energy. We have like a low point in the day. And I know not all of us can take a nap. I get it. But when you can, maybe on the weekends. The perfect formula for a nap. That's next after JT. Aren't you so-

0: Star 94.1. Hey, it's Delana, and hopefully you're not napping at work, but I know this time of day a lot of us get a little sleepy and it's a low point in the day. So I do understand, and hopefully the music gets you through the afternoon. I saw this formula. It was the perfect formula for taking a nap. Maybe you try it this weekend. So sometime between 1 and 3 in the afternoon is the perfect time for a nap, and here's the real secret. Don't sleep more than 20 minutes. Apparently, if you sleep more than 20 minutes, you go into like a deeper sleep and you'll get a nap hangover, is what the experts call it. Yeah, a nap hangover. Nice napping.
1: All right, class, tell me about your weekend. 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

sure Miley is still in mourning, as well as the entire Cyrus family, because Miley is Dolly Parton's goddaughter. So, yeah, it's got to be tough. Hey, it's Delana 21 Pilots here on Star.

It's been so awesome to support our San Diego Wave, giving away tickets this week. And I've got another 4-pack of tickets for tomorrow night. It's Fan Appreciation Night. I'm going to give them away right after the Cranberries here on Star.

0: Have you gone to see a Wave game yet? 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
1: Hey, I want to say congratulations to Leti Ramirez of El Cajon. She just got those tickets to see The Wave tomorrow night for Fan Appreciation Night.

Star 94.1. I had dinner with an old friend last night that I graduated high school with over at Bernini's in La Jolla, and it was really good. So I just wanted to give a shout out to everybody at Bernini's. I know they were working hard last night, and they listen to Star whenever they can.

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Star 94.1, a real life What the Florida, right after Hozier and Too Sweet. My dad called me this morning from Florida, and he went to a city that's known for strange things, and he stumbled upon something strange. I'll tell you all about it next. A real life What the Florida.

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1: Hey, it's Delana, and I love sharing stories about Florida because I'm originally from there. I mean, I'm a proud San Diegan. I've been here most of my life now, but my mom, dad, brother, they all still live in Florida, and I love to share the crazy stories out of the state with you, and I call it WTF, What the Florida. My dad called me this morning, and he had taken a drive to the most haunted city in Florida, and he wanted to tell me about it. It's called Casadega, Florida, and it's the most haunted, and it has the most psychics in one location and anywhere in the state of Florida. It's a really cool little town. So dad said that he took a walk in the town and he stumbled upon a phone booth. And he said, remember those? You go inside, you make a call on an old school payphone. So he went inside and he said, it said inside, this phone is for you to call your loved ones who have passed on. Now, I said to dad, I'm like, well, did you call anybody? Did you talk to grandpa? And he said, no, I didn't call anybody. But we both were asking, well, do you call collect? Do you pay to call? And I got to tell you, I sure would love to make a call to Dolly or Tim Curry, for that matter. WTF, What the Florida.
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Star 94.1. You know about this partial lunar eclipse tonight, right? Mm-hmm. We're going to be able to see it. I'll tell you more about that. And I've got Universal Studios Hollywood tickets. Halloween Horror Nights. You can win at 420.

0: So here's the deal. Let me explain what will happen if you look up into the sky tonight. So it's a partial lunar eclipse, and it's going to turn the moon dark red just after the sun sets tonight. So the blood moon will be visible tonight at 7:33 p.m., but it won't actually turn a deep red or a rusty color until 9:12 p.m. So you can look up tonight and see the blood moon, which goes very well with what I'm doing. I'm going to be giving away some Universal Studios Hollywood tickets for Halloween Horror Nights. I'm going to do that in just a couple of minutes, okay? I hope you're having a great Thursday. 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
2: The biggest names in horror will haunt you, and fear will consume you. And you can't take me seriously, right? I can't take myself seriously when I do that. It's Halloween Horror Nights at Universal Studios Hollywood, and it kicks off September 3rd. It'll go through November 1st, and we've got your tickets all week, so why don't you call me, and I'll hook you up with four tickets, 866-570-1941. Good luck.

0: Good, good. How are you guys?
1: Good. So, so you're just coming home from work? Long day at work?
0: Coming back from work, you know, after this, it's been a hot day.
1: Yeah.
0: Busy work, and I'm trying to call you guys to get the the tickets for the Horror Nights. I think my daughter is going to be pretty happy if we can be the winners today.
1: Oh, yeah? Well, you're my winner, Jose. Congratulations.
0: Yeah. Yay!
1: It made that hard day of work, that hot day of work, all worth it, right? Hey,
0: Oh yeah, it was worth it right now.
1: Well, hang on, my friend. Hold on, I'm gonna get you taken care of. I just want to let everybody know we've got more tomorrow. Jesse and Tati will kick it off again for Universal Studios Hollywood tickets, 7:20 tomorrow morning. Jose, hang with me. I'll take care of you.
2: They say the holy water's watered down, and this town's lost its faith. 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